0: and tried to steal an ATM yesterday. It's alleged the pair were involved in a police chase after they broke into a home later that morning, but it was called off due to safety concerns. But their car rolled and police arrested them a short time later. A 38-year-old's been charged, while a 42-year-old's expected to face an ACT court today to be extradited to New South Wales. Moves to improve the water quality in Lake Tuggeranong so there's less lake closures. The ACT government's released a 10-year plan to help reduce pollutions that fuel algal blooms. Among the key actions, more street sweeping, helping locals improve gardening practices and trialling anti-algal technologies. Sydney's Bondi Beach is now closed for the fourth day in a row after yet another shark sighting this morning. The alarm sounded at around 8 a.m. with swimmers quickly evacuated from the water. And the Wiggles are making their way to Canberra, performing at the AIS on November 11. It's part of their national tour, featuring songs from their new album that came out today. Tickets go on sale next week.
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0: Checking sport, Socceroos coach Tony Popovic has dismissed calls. Both Australia and Paraguay will be playing for a draw in today's World Cup blockbuster. A draw would likely be enough for both teams to advance to the knockout stage, but Popovic says the Aussies want the 3 points. And teenage Brumbies recruit Georgie Hayes has shed some light on balancing her Super Rugby women's dream while completing Year 12. The 17-year-old makes the commute from Wagga to Canberra several times a week, racking up the Ks.
2: I've put probably over 100,000 Ks on it, just from mainly coming here and to school the last maybe 2 years.
0: Their next clash is against the Western Force at GIO on the 5th.
1: 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The energy for around here.
0: Partly cloudy with a top of 14 today. Cloudy after an early frost tomorrow, also 14. 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
8: Hello, it's Larry, live from Kingpin. I've just got the most awful work office today. I'm surrounded by arcade games, there's darts, there's the lightsaber challenge, there's pool tables, and there's bowling. It's horrible. Feel sorry for me. Come down and console me. Actually, we are here for Bowlerama, of course, and the bowling has begun. We've already got a dad and two daughters here getting involved. It is $5 for five frames, and all of that money goes to the Canberra Hospital Foundation. We are in for a fun day, and of course, there are big screens everywhere. And those big screens will be showing the Socceroos-Paraguay match at midday. So come and take that in and do a little bit of bowling and help out the Canberra Hospitals Foundation and have a bit of fun with us right here at Mix 106.3. Let's get into the tunes for a feel-good Friday. The Go-Go's along shortly. Bryan Adams now taking us to the summer of

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0: Jazz great music for a Bowlerama at Mix 106.3. Hello, it's Larry with you live from Kingpin in the Canberra Centre, and the bowling has begun. We've already had, I'm not sure if I should say her name, because it kind of looked like she should have been at school, but she and her sister and her dad came along and had a bowl. Hi, Harriet. I haven't thrown her in the deep end. We are here until 6 o'clock today, raising funds for the Canberra Hospital Foundation with Gimme 5 for Kids Bowlerama. Now, as well as the bowling, Janine from the Canberra Hospitals Foundation has brought some of the copies of the book that Kristen and Nigel wrote last year called A Hospital Hero's Guide to Canberra. So that is still available, and they are $10 a copy. You can get them here, or if you're passing by the Canberra Hospital, pop into the gift shop and you can grab one there as well. And all the money goes to the Canberra Hospital Foundation to help our kids as they go through the hospital system. All right. I'm looking up at the screen and it's my turn to bowl, so I've got to go. Sorry. So come down and join us and have a bowl yourself. It's $5 for 5 frames and a whole lot of fun as well. 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
5: The Nick Scali half-yearly clearance has been extended. Everything reduced across the entire Nick Scali range. Everything is reduced during the half-yearly clearance. Extended till Sunday at Nick Scali.
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0: Just great music for a Bowlerama on a Feel Good Friday, Mix 106.3. G'day, it's Larry with you live from Kingpin in the Canberra Centre. And I've got Tech Brad here. He's a man of many talents, except
1: bowling is not one of them.
0: Now, we've done our five frames. What was your score, Brad?
2: 8.
0: No.
1: 108.
0: It was 38.
1: 108.
0: What was my score, Brad?
1: I can't read that far, sorry. 3, 4 maybe?
0: 67.
1: So your score is twice mine. Okay, well done. You play bowling, I don't.
0: It is a lot of fun. We've got another family down here having a bowl, and it is all supporting the Canberra Hospitals Foundation. It is $5, and that gets you 5 frames. You can have up to 6 people on each lane. It is quite the setup here at Kingpin. I've never been here before. You been here before, Brad?
1: I have not. But this is really cool, and I'm seeing some soccer on some big screens as well, so we are sorted for the day.
0: Absolutely. Now, I saw a game over there that looks like it's probably going to be right up your alley. It's called Beat Saber. It's where you... It's a virtual reality thing.
1: Oh, count me in.
0: You've got lightsabers in each hand, and you've got things coming towards you, and you whack them in time with the beat.
1: I haven't been around the arcade yet, but you're convincing me to go there now.
0: It is honestly the world's worst... work office today.
1: Right?
0: It's horrible being here, but we are battling through. Come and help us battle through. Have a bowl and help the Canberra Hospitals Foundation as we continue Gimme 5 Bowlerama through till 6 o'clock tonight at Mix 106.3.
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22: Yuma, good morning. I'm Renee Bigatko. Crowds are building down at Garema Place in the city for today's big live screening of the Socceroos World Cup clash against Paraguay.
23: We're just really hoping to create a vibrant, inclusive atmosphere for everybody to sort of be part of something bigger and this great opportunity to experience a global event that is the World Cup.
22: Ella Stainley from Events ACT there, while a bunch of pubs and clubs are also streaming the game, as well as the live site at the UC Refectory. Meanwhile, PM Anthony Albanese says even he will cut his meeting short for the big game today.
24: I know that Australian workers will be, of course, very passionate about the Socceroos, and I know that Australian employers will be generous in their approach towards these things.
22: On the ABC there. Liberal Senate candidate Nick Tyrrell says he's disappointed none of Canberra's federal Labor MPs stood up for small business owners and investors. It's after Labor's controversial tax reforms were passed in the Senate overnight.
25: New taxes on small business, you'll be slugged with anywhere between 30% and 47% on the sale of your business. You know, I think that's unfair to people who've risked their homes, given up a lot of family time to invest into building something.
22: Another shark sighting has forced swimmers out of the water at Bondi Beach for the fourth day in a row. Authorities have closed all beaches in Sydney's east as a precaution. Yas local Samantha Longmore is set to travel 400 k's through regional New South Wales in her wheelchair to raise 200 grand for rural mental health services. She'll start her journey in Corowa tomorrow and is expected to arrive back in Yas on the 8th of July. And Ken Barron is $40 million richer after winning the entire prize in last night's Powerball jackpot, but they're yet to come forward. It's the third biggest lottery prize ever won in the ACT.
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22: Checking sport, the Socceroos will announce their starting 11 for today's World Cup blockbuster against Paraguay right before kickoff. Kickoff is at 12 o'clock today. And it's game day for the Canberra Brave as they gear up for tonight's clash against Adelaide at the AIS Arena. It's a big doubleheader with both sides facing off tomorrow arvo as well.
1: 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The energy for around here.
22: Partly cloudy with a top of 14 today. Cloudy after an early frost tomorrow, also 14. 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
1: 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At Kingpin Canberra Centre. Forgive Me 5. Helping our healthcare workers help the sick kids at the Canberra hospitals.
27: Thank you.
28: The bowling is going on. We get more families popping in to have a bowl and help the Canberra Hospitals Foundation. And it's just lovely. Ree, Ivana and Dallas have just shown up to show their support because they have been through the hospital system and said that the Canberra Hospitals Foundation is absolutely incredible in looking after their young one. So that's what we're here for, to raise funds to help them continue to do that and in style and comfort. So come on down, have yourselves a bowl. It's $5 for five frames. We are at Kingpin in the Canberra Centre. And there are a couple of ladies here from the Canberra Hospitals Foundation, Janine and Helen. They are conspiring to have a bowling, have a bit of a competition between the CHF and Mix 106.3. So we'll see what happens there. Come on down and join in the fun. We are here through till 6. All right, it is a feel-good Friday. Let's kick back into the tunes. John Mellencamp along shortly. Right now, feeling a little peckish with Duran Duran at Mix 106.3.

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0: Just great music for Bowlerama on a Feel Good Friday, Mix 106.3. G'day, it's Larry here, live from Kingpin in the Canberra Centre, where the bowling is going on to varying degrees. That was actually pretty good for Remy. And the beautiful thing is there's a lot of love in the room and nobody is taking the mickey out of anybody else's bowling ability. Isn't that right, Brad? Oh, no.
1: Wait, I'm psyching myself up because at the moment I'm... You know what? I'm doing great. And no, I'm not taking all our jibs personally.
0: Just keep on believing. Now, we are going to be here through till 6 o'clock, so come down and have a bowl. Now, KP from our promotions department said that if you wanted to come down and have a bowl and just quietly ask, hey, do you have any tickets for the Raiders-Dragons game on Sunday? The answer may well be yes. So, if that's an incentive to get you down here, you've got a bowl, though. You can't just rock in and say, hey, give me the tickets.
1: You've got to get a strike. You get at least one strike.
0: No,
1: at least.
0: Given the way that we've been bowling, I don't think we're going to put that proviso on it at all. 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

0: Everything reduced across the entire Nick Scali range. Everything is reduced during the half-yearly clearance. Extended till Sunday at Nick Scali.
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4: 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And over 960 smashed on the Samsung 77 inch OLED. 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

0: Just great music for a feel-good Friday. Mix 106.3, the final countdown. We do have a countdown coming up just after the news. We will do the Mix Mini Countdown, looking at the top five in the charts from August 1990. In the meantime, there is more bowling to be done. It's Larry live from Kingpin in the Canberra Centre. And the Socceroos are just about to kick off against Paraguay. Now, we did just see a photo on socials from Garima Place. Seems to be a whole lot of people in there, but it's not that warm out there. It's lovely and warm in Kingpin, I can tell you. It is perfect. And there's a bar. So if you wanted to pop on down and watch the game, it is on two big screens above the bar, and also on some big screens at the end of some of the lanes. So you will see it in all its glory. You'll be warm and you can get a beer. Just saying. And we are here, of course, raising funds for Gimme Five for Kids. It is $5 for five frames, and all that money goes to the Canberra Hospitals Foundation, who have set up a little table as well. Hello to Helen and Janine, and where you can come and buy the book that Kristen and I wrote last year, the kids' book, A Hospital Hero's Guide to Canberra. We've got a number of copies down here at $10 each, and some Gimme Five merchandise as well. So we're going to take a break, head to the news, and the Mix Mini Countdown from August 1990 next at Mix 106.3.
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26: Yuma, good afternoon. I'm Renee Bigacko. Garema Place is packed for today's live screening of the Socceroos World Cup clash against Paraguay, with loads of fans turning out in green and gold. There's extended trading hours at several local venues in the city to allow fans to celebrate and support local businesses, while a bunch of pubs and clubs are also streaming the game, as well as the live site at the UC Refectory. Concerns new road closure fees will add thousands of dollars to construction costs at a time when builders can least afford it and the ACT needs more homes. CEO of Master Builders ACT, Ananila Gama, says road closures are an unavoidable part of building new homes, especially when delivering missing middle housing.
27: ACT building and construction businesses already pay the highest taxes in the entire country. This is a serious blow to the delivery of housing.
26: A 10-year plan to improve water quality in Lake Tuggeranong has been released to get the lake in better shape. It's to help reduce the number of lake closures and make algal blooms shorter and easier to manage. Some of the key actions include trialling anti-algal technologies and more street sweeping. The Treasurer admits there is more work to do on tax reform. Changes to negative gearing and capital gains tax passed the Senate yesterday after Labor struck a deal with the Greens. Jim Chalmers has told the ABC it's a big first step.
28: We're making the tax system fairer by better aligning the tax treatment of labor and asset income. So it's the most important part of the most ambitious tax reforms in more than a quarter of a century.
26: ANU scientists have uncovered the molecular secrets of how we see color. Professor Trevor Lamb says it's all about the atomic structures of molecules in our eyes that could help develop new treatments for retinal diseases.
29: In order to have the potential for these kinds of treatments, you need to know precisely how the molecule works and, in particular, its precise atomic structure.
26: And the Wiggles are coming to Canberra at the AIS in November, featuring songs from their new album released today. Tickets go on sale next week.
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26: Checking sport, as mentioned, it's all about the Socceroos as they take on Paraguay this hour. The Aussies go into the clash as underdogs despite never losing to their opponents in their five encounters. A win or a draw will guarantee the Aussies through to the knockout stages of the tournament. And tonight in the NRL, the Titans are home to the Dogs and the Broncos host the Roosters.
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26: Partly cloudy with a top of 14 today. 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
5: And we're back. the joys of love radio. We're here at Kingpin in the Canberra Centre. The Socceroos have kicked off. It is in all its glory on the big screen, so come down and you can watch it. 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All right, we better kick into what we're here for at the minute, which is the Mix Mini Countdown, looking at the top five from August 1990, kicking off with the Skyhooks.

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And you might be wondering, how did a song from 1965 by the Righteous Brothers come in at number one in 1990? It was that scene at the Potter's Wheel in Ghost. Oh, yeah. It's Larry at Mix 106.3, live from Kingpin in the Canberra Centre. The Socceroos Paraguay game is on the big screen, still nil all at this stage. We have seen social media posts from Garema Place. So a number of people, possibly about 2,000 people there, and the post on the Canberra Notice Board group was, well done, ACT government, next time try raising the screens. If you're a bit frustrated by that and can hear me, come on down to Kingpin because it is on big screens that are raised up and you can see all the action. And while you're here, of course, have a bowl. $5 for five frames, and all that $5 goes to the Canberra Hospitals Foundation. They've got a little merch table here as well with a hospital Hero's Guide to Canberra. That was the kids' book written last year by Kristen and Nige. Still available, and $10. And again, all that money goes into the Canberra Hospitals Foundation. Let's continue our Feel Good Friday. We're heading west with the Pet Shop Boys right now. This is Mix 106.3.

0: Dreams at Garema Place. Just seen a couple of posts, that's all. Now, we are here raising funds for the Canberra Hospitals Foundation, who do an amazing job. And basically, what we're raising money for is to make the process when kids have to go through the hospital system, just making it a little bit less scary for them, a little more comfortable for the families that are supporting them as well. And just a better experience all round. So you can get into the Bowlerama that we've got today. You can come down. It's $5 for five frames. I am a little bit chuffed because I've been told about 20 minutes ago that the trivia night has sold out on Monday night at Griffin's Bar and Cafe. So I'm thrilled about that. That'll be a lot of fun. And, of course, you can just donate via our website at mix106.com.au. And don't forget the auction as well. That will be closing at the end of the month. So plenty of fantastic items up for bid there. All right, we're going to take a break and be back with more Feel Good Friday tunes. We've got some sweet soul music, Barnsley style, next at Mix 106.3.
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0: Just great music on a Feel Good Friday. Mix 106.3. Can't have a Feel Good Friday without some ZZ Top. It's Larry with you live from Kingpin in the Canberra Centre, where we are doing Bowlerama, raising funds for the Canberra Hospital Foundation, part of Gimme Five for Kids Month. The bowling has been very hit and miss. A lot of miss.
1: Oh, a lot of miss.
0: But, you know, we're really not here to count the pins. Well, ish.
1: We're just here to have a lot of fun, and it's all for the kids. And we will secretly take our rivalry home with us, and those of us who didn't win.
0: Okay, out of the two of us, can you spot which one hasn't won yet? Now, the Socceroos game is, well, it's in halftime at the minute, so still nil all in the game. So you can pop on down, grab yourself something from the bar. We've just notched on some pizzas, which are really, really good. And the burgers, by the looks of it, I've seen a few come out, look absolutely amazing as well. So lots to eat and drink and bowl as well. Lots of games to ensure. Brad has yet to have a go on the Beat Saber thing.
1: No. Karaoke, right there.
0: Oh, no, it's a disease and it should be eradicated. Karaoke. I'm sorry. All righty, we're going to head to the newsroom and then we're back with more Feel Good Friday tunes from Kingpin in the Canberra Centre for Bowlerama at Mix 106.3.
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17: Yuma, good afternoon. I'm Renee Bigatko. It's a sea of green and gold in the city for today's live screening of the Socceroos World Cup clash against Paraguay. And it's a very vocal crowd too.

0: The game's drawn big crowds at other Canberra venues as well, like pubs and clubs and the live site at the UC Refectory. I'll have more in sport. Seven teenagers have been arrested after a police pursuit with two stolen cars in Canberra's north last night, where an officer was driven at and a police car was hit. Four of the teens were subject to bail conditions or good behaviour obligations at the time. Six face court today, with an 18-year-old to face court in October. Canberra's federal Labor MPs have copped criticism over claims they have failed to stand up for small business owners and investors. Liberal Senate candidate Nick Tyrrell says he's disappointed. All of them backed Labor's controversial tax reforms that were passed in the Senate overnight.
1: So if you've got $10,000 for a house deposit, you'll pay capital gains tax at 30% minimum on any growth in that. So it's just making it harder for people to get ahead.
0: Rescue crews in Venezuela are continuing to search for survivors following those earthquakes. 188 people are dead, at least 1,500 injured. PM Anthony Albanese telling the ABC, it's not clear yet if any Australians have been caught up in the disaster.
2: This is one of the worst earthquakes that we've seen in recent times, with catastrophic human consequences.
0: And if you had a crack at last night's Powerball, you might want to check your ticket. An ACT resident won the entire $40 million jackpot last night, the third biggest lottery prize ever won in the ACT.
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0: Checking sport, Aussies are glued to screens across the country watching the Socceroos play Paraguay in the World Cup. It's now half time. Neither team has scored yet. And Raiders second rower Joe Roddy says he's keen to give the game his absolute all after re-signing until the end of the 2030 season.
4: I'm definitely not the most skillful player, but yeah, something I've always tried to be is a hard-working player, and that's probably the number one thing I try and pride myself on.
0: Our guys take on the Dragons at home on Sunday.
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0: Partly cloudy with a top of 14 today. 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
11: Thank you.
12: The balls are flying down the lines here at Kingpin in the Canberra Centre and pins. And Brad has surprised everyone.
13: That's right, I got a strike.
12: He got a strike.
13: It will be the only strike I will ever get, and we were all here to witness it.
12: I have faith in you, Brad, that you can do it again.
13: It wasn't videotaped, so we'll have to do it again.
12: Yes.
13: Videotape it this time.
11: to make an AI video. Everyone will believe that.
12: So come on down. We are here through till 6 o'clock. It's $5 for 5 frames of bowling, and it's a whole lot of fun as well. There are plenty of other fun things to do here as well. Paraguay Socceroos match is going to get underway again soon, and that game is up on the big screen. Lots of big screens around the lanes and above the bar as well. So plenty happening here at Kingpin. Come and check it out. Meanwhile, we'll hop back into the music for a Feel Good Friday. I think it's only fair that we do a welfare check on those kids in America at Mix.

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And if we play the same song twice between 9 and 5, you win $1,000. 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

0: Just great music on a feel good Friday, Mix 106.3. Larry with you live from Bowlerama at Kingpin in the Canberra Centre. The balls have been flying. Now, Kate and Hayley from The Breakfast Show have arrived early. And honestly, it's like these guys have had about 18 coffees.
1: Oh, no, no, no. We had a sleep in this morning, so we feel like new women. Good morning.
0: just remember, you guys actually don't officially start until 3.
1: We couldn't stay away, though. Such a great vibe. I know, but I do feel like I have had, like, first hour fever. Like, yeah. It's really going to come unstuck at around 4 p.m. for me.
0: I'm just feeling you're peaking a little early.
2: No, I just assume we're getting great practice in for when it all starts getting competitive.
1: Well, Kristen's not here yet, so we've really got a leg up on Kristen before she even arrives.
0: So the breakfast team will be kicking off from 3 o'clock, but we've been kicking off since 10 o'clock this morning and we'll be going through till 6 this evening. It is $5 for 5 frames of bowling, and that $5 goes to the Canberra Hospitals Foundation to help the sick kids just have a little bit of better time of it as they go through the hospital experience. Now, trivia has sold out, so I'm stoked about that. That'll be on Monday night. And we've got the auction still going. You can check out the details. Some incredible items on the auction. 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

0: Just great music on a Feel Good Friday at Mix 106.3. Doing a little jive, talking with the Bee Gees. It's Larry with you live from Kingpin in the Canberra Centre for Bowlerama for Gimme 5 for Kids. 90 minutes has elapsed in the Socceroos game. They are now into 5 extra minutes. So will there be a result? Well, we don't know. I'll let you know other side of the news. But we are here through till 6, $5 for 5 frames. Come on down, and it all supports the Canberra Hospitals Foundation. All right, we've got to head to the newsroom, and the Hoodoo Gurus coming up next at Mix 106.3.
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9: Yuma, good afternoon. I'm Renee Bigatko. Garema Place in the city has been absolutely packed for today's live screening of the Socceroos World Cup clash against Paraguay, and it's been a vocal crowd to say the least. It's been a busy day at venues right across Canberra, with many locals ducking out of work or taking the day off to watch the big game. I'll have an update in sport. Moves to improve the water quality in Lake Tuggeranong so there's less lake closures. The ACT government's released a 10-year plan to help reduce pollutions that fuel algal blooms. Among the key actions, more street sweeping, helping locals improve gardening practices and trialling anti-algal technologies. Master Builders ACT is worried road closure fees will increase the cost of housing delivery at a time when new homes are most needed. CEO Anna Nilagama says the new fees could add thousands to construction costs, calling for a level playing field.
10: Because we note the ACT government has actually exempted ACT public projects from paying these fees. It can't be one rule for the ACT government and another for the private sector builders.
9: International rescue teams are heading to Venezuela to help with rescue efforts following earthquakes there. The death toll has risen to 235, with more than 1,500 injured. And the Wiggles are making their way to Canberra, performing at the AIS on November 11. It's part of their national tour, featuring songs from their new album that came out today. Tickets go on sale next week.
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9: Checking sport, the blockbuster World Cup clash between Australia and Paraguay has just wrapped up with a nil-all draw. It means the Aussies progress through to the next stage. NRL action continues tonight with the Gold Coast Titans taking on the Bulldogs before the Broncos host the Roosters. Our Raiders take on the Dragons at home on Sunday. And ice hockey's back at the AIS Arena with Canberra Brave taking on Adelaide tonight and tomorrow afternoon.
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9: Partly cloudy with a top of 14 today. 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
15: 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Quaid, Nugget, Jib and Queen. Well done, especially the Nugget who won the game, and I'm sure he won't forget for a very long time. You two can have a bit of fun with us. 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

0: Just great music on a Feel Good Friday, Mix 106.3. Give me five. Bolarama is where I'm coming to you from. And Kingpin is in the Canberra Centre. Katie's just rocked on back up. I still think they're peaking too early. Now, speaking of Kate and Hayley and Kristen, I think Kristen's been the more sensible one. She's obviously resting at home.
1: She's pacing herself, getting ready for a big afternoon of competition, I would say. Strategic, clever.
0: Right. That's not code for she's on the couch with a Mai Tai.
1: You know what? That too.
0: Now, I know that you guys are going to be here through from 3 until just like, you know, doing the proper stuff.
1: Yeah.
0: And you've got some Brumbies players showing up?
1: Oh, I believe so. Whoever comes down, we will welcome them with arms wide open. And I tell you what, we are having an absolute ball, no pun intended.
0: Oh, no, that was a pun intended.
1: Maybe if you're out, if you've been out at the live site for the Socceroos in Garuma Place this afternoon watching the big game, pop on in. Come on into the Canberra Centre. We would love to see you. $5 for 5 frames, all for the Canberra Hospital Foundation.
0: It is absolutely fantastic.
2: Kate and I have been quite intense to the people already in Kingpin. Just going, hey guys, you know that we're bowling? You know that we're bowling today? Come up, $5, 5 frames. Well, very intense.
0: You work it, honey.
1: I appreciate the enthusiasm, yeah.
0: Now, the lovely ladies from the Canberra Hospital Foundation are here as well, and they've got a little table set up with some merchandise and also some copies of the children's book that Kristen and I wrote last year. I still can't believe that they got this together in 2 weeks. The Hospital Hero's Guide to Canberra, as written by Kristen and Nige, illustrations by Mick Ashley, who was a champ. Getting it all together. So we've got some copies of that, just $10 each. Or if you're passing by the Canberra Hospital, then pop into the gift shop. There are some more copies there, and all the money goes to the Canberra Hospitals Foundation. All right, we've got to take a break. And, I was afraid. I was kind of petrified, but then I heard Gloria Gaynor was next at Mix 106.3.
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0: Just great music on a feel-good Friday, Mix 106.3. Thank you, Belinda Carlisle. Wrapping up my time with you from Kingpin in the Canberra Centre for Gimme 5 Bowlerama. Other side of the news, Kristen, Kate and Hayley are going to be taking over. And we have the official word that no, Kristen wasn't on the couch with a Mai Tai.
1: Boo.
0: It was a fluffy duck. The bowling is going to continue through till 6 o'clock this evening, so plenty of time to come on down. Maybe once you pick the kids up from school, bring them on down for a quick bowl. $5 for 5 frames, and all the money raised goes to the Canberra Hospitals Foundation. Now, normally there would be Larry's 3 at 3. Technically, it is kind of still happening. So all the three songs that you hear after the news are birthday people. They are Patti Smith with Scandal, Chris Isaak and Terry Nunn, the lead singer of Berlin. So enjoy that and enjoy the rest of the day with Kristen, Hayley and Kate. And I'll catch you back, from Domain with Hayley tomorrow at Mix 106.3.
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23: Yuma, good afternoon. I'm Renee Bigatko. Crowds are dispersing in the city after hundreds pack Garema Place to watch the Socceroos take on Paraguay in the World Cup. This was the sound of the crowd when the Aussies just missed a goal in the 89th minute.
24: We're going through two challenges. Jordy Bosch! He's a stick swatter to that time. Oh, that was another moment.
23: The game ended in a nil-all draw, enough to get the Aussies through to the knockout stage. I'll have more in sport. Seven teenagers have been arrested after a police pursuit with two stolen cars in Canberra's north last night, where an officer was driven at and a police car was hit. Four of the teens were subject to bail conditions or good behaviour obligations at the time. Liberal Senate candidate Nick Tyrrell says he's disappointed none of Canberra's federal Labor MPs stood up for small business owners and investors. It's after Labor's controversial tax reforms were passed in the Senate overnight.
25: New taxes on small business, you'll be slugged with anywhere between 30% and 47% on the sale of your business. You know, I think that's unfair to people who've risked their homes, given up a lot of family time to invest into building something.
23: And one Canberran is $40 million richer after winning the entire prize in last night's Powerball jackpot, but they're yet to come forward. It's the third biggest lottery prize ever won in the ACT. Now Canberra's Fuel Watch, fuel hike got you. VW Electric ID4, now $59,990 drive away at Lennox Volkswagen in Phillip. A litre of unleaded will set you back about $1.66, while diesel is sitting at $1.96 a litre.
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23: Checking sport, as mentioned, the Socceroos have advanced to the knockout stages at the World Cup after a scoreless draw with Paraguay. It's the third time Australia's advanced beyond the group stage at the tournament. And Raiders second rower Joe Roddy says he's keen to give the game his absolute all after re-signing until the end of the 2030 season.
26: I'm definitely not the most skillful player, but yeah, something I've always tried to be is a hard-working player, and that's probably the number one thing I try and pride myself on.
23: Our guys take on the Dragons at home on Sunday.
0: 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Climbing $1,000 every week at your Canberra Labour Club.
23: Partly cloudy with a top of 14 today. Cloudy after an early frost tomorrow, also 14. 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
4: Thank you.
5: Well, thank you, such sexy voiceover lady. I think I'm looking at her right now.
6: Stop. It's Hi, everybody.
5: It is Kristen, it's Kay, and it's Hayley, and we are live from Kingpin in the Canberra Centre. Forgive Me 5, we would love to see you. I know you've probably been hearing it all day, but $5 to come and bowl with us. Everything going to the sick kiddies at the Canberra Hospital.
6: And I'm so impressed by how many Canberrans have already been out today and playing with us.
7: And just quietly, the skill level, high.
6: Unbelievable.
7: Very high.
6: Even Kristen, Kate Rice.
5: Oh, you sound surprised.
6: Well,
7: have you met
5: sound
7: me?
5: Surprised.
6: She either got...
5: What's she wearing?
7: Hold on.
5: Let me see her shoes.
6: It's a Converse high top.
5: Okay. She's gone with practical.
7: Yeah.
5: I see what's happened.
7: I originally had boots on. I changed. Yep. I'm not competitive at all.
5: Okay.
6: She either gets all of the pins or none of the pins.
7: Either way, I'm very enthusiastic and happy to be here.
5: Oh, it's so good, guys. It's a party. Mm-hmm. So after the Socceroos, are we calling it a win?
7: Yes. We are. The next round.
5: A qualifier?
7: Yeah.
5: We'd love to see you for the party. I mean, God, Hugo and Daphne and I have been here for 5 minutes. Daphne's already had 4 Caramello Koalas. And I think Janine from the Canberra Hospital Foundation just gave her a big bag of red frogs. Yep. So it's on, guys.
7: Yep.
5: Oh, it's on. Let's do it. All right, let's get into it. What are we even getting into? Okay, a little bit of Chris Isaac. What's coming up? Oh, Madonna in excess.
6: Feel Good Friday, of course.
5: It's a party, friends, live from Kingpin in the Canberra Centre. We'd love to see you.

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1: Afternoon, everybody. Oh. Goodness, we're not used to saying that, are we, friends? It is Kristen, Kate and Hayley. And we're here and we're doing it for the kids, all the sick kids at the Canberra Hospital. We would love to see you. $5 a game if you want to come and bowl.
2: Yep.
1: It's been fun all day.
2: Kingpin at the Canberra Centre. Mm-hmm. You'll see the big balloon arch out the front. Head all the way up the back is where we are. Mm. There's lights. There's the neon pins.
1: You can't miss it.
3: Oh, there's a very keen Kate Rice just waving and jumping. Yep. Saying,
2: I think
3: come
2: I am
3: down.
2: A little too enthusiastic. I think it maybe has turned a few people away unintentionally.
1: We'll get them back. If you can't get here today, this afternoon, we completely understand. 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The great thing too is, I mean, you know, the reason that they call it Give Me Five is that it actually started off with like 5 cent pieces, like back in the day. The entire idea is whatever you can give is great. There's no pressure. And of course, every single cent staying here in Canberra. Yeah. But you can leave a little message.
2: Yes. Isn't that
1: lovely?
2: So
1: if there is maybe someone that you know in one of our Canberra hospitals, either south side or north side, that you want to give a little bit of a shout out to, leave a message. We'll shout them out on the radio.
2: Maybe you've had a fabulous experience and you're lucky that everyone's well again and you wanted to shout out any of the nurses or anything like that. Yeah.
1: Love it.
4: Can I just, and I wish these people had donated with their name attached, because we did have two massive donations come through today to Anonymous, who donated $1,000, and then to another anonymous who donated $1,500. Thank you so much. We really appreciate it.
1: But it's wonderful.
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2: Generous. Yes. Yeah, every little bit helps, and we really appreciate it.
1: We absolutely do. We are live from Kingpin. 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
0: loved. Yeah, live from Kingpin at the Canberra Centre. That was too high.
2: No, it was great.
0: I reached for it.
2: Perfectly on pitch. Yep. Loved it.
0: God, you're a good liar.
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0: You're such a good liar.
2: I'm encouraging.
0: We would love to see you. We are live from the Canberra Centre as we sort our microphones out. 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It's $5. We're having a great old time.
2: There's other ways that you can donate as well. One of them being, of course, the All Bids Auction.
0: Oh, Hayley, tell us more.
2: Yeah, there's so many things that are like... They're a steal at the moment.
0: Should we pool our money, Kate, Hayley and I?
2: Okay.
0: We'll pool our money. What should we buy?
2: There is a 2012 GWS Giants jersey. This is the foundation year signed by all of the original players the moment. Only $80.
0: Oh, what?
2: That's a bargain.
0: What? Someone's looking at that.
3: The other thing I saw on there is still on sports. The ice hockey. There's a Brave game. 4 tickets, guys.
0: Yep.
3: You can go see the Brave play. It'll be amazing.
0: Kate's gone twice now and she's just like, I am ice hockey.
2: I'm going tomorrow night.
0: It's my entire personality.
2: What about this photography mini shoot with Mel Hill? At the moment, only $68.
0: So first of all, Mel Hill is absolutely fantastic. She's a go-to when it comes to weddings and even like engagement photos.
3: You know what else? Family photos.
0: Yes.
3: Beautiful with the kids. Yep. I've seen her do like blossom photos
0: pregnancy,
3: and stuff like that. Yes, gorgeous.
0: All that sort of stuff. So that is an absolute steal, friends.
2: This is also a steal, and I think this is my big ticket item. The Skyfire 2027 VIP function for 4 people.
0: Ooh.
2: This is a money cannot buy unless, you know,
0: people
2: experience. This is our client function. We don't even get to go, we're working. $400 it's currently up for grabs for. So come on.
0: And how many tickets is that? That's a family?
2: That's for 4 people.
0: Okay,
2: that's your
0: fantastic
2: food and your drink and the best parking.
0: Oh, parking.
2: Toilets.
0: Parking, toilets.
2: Best seat in the house.
0: No demountable toilets for you, friends. Mm-hmm. All right. It is all happening. But most of all, we would love to see you. 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
1: Hey.
0: Was that a strike?
1: Is that a strike?
0: Yes! Well done. We are live from Kingpin at the Canberra Centre. A big thank you to everybody already who's come to say hello. It has been such a big month. Of course, June is the month that we raise money for sick kiddies at the Canberra Hospital. By the way, it's Kristen and Kate and Hayley.
2: Hello.
0: The girls. Earlier in the week, we were at East Hotel to host the Little Big Lunch with the Canberra Hospital Foundation. A big thank you to everybody who attended during the week. Guys, yeah. We got a little gift. Oh. A big thank you to Dion and Frankie from Beza.
2: The team.
0: Thank you so much. Beza Hospitality, who they're the big dogs. Yeah. Okay, at East Hotel. Yeah. I'm pretty sure that's their title.
2: Yeah.
0: We were talking about, because I know Agostini's do this amazing pistachio croissant.
1: Oh, we almost talked about nothing else.
0: Yeah, it is true. It is true. And you guys hadn't tasted it.
2: No.
0: Well, they have got a big box for us. They gave it to the team at the Canberra Hospital Foundation to give it to us for today.
2: Okay, that is so generous.
0: Guys.
2: Thank you. Thank you so much.
1: And the team at the Canberra Hospital Foundation are better people than we are because if these came to us first, you would not have seen them.
0: If these came to us, we'd be like, here is your one croissant.
2: Yes.
0: Not the 50 that are in the box. So if you can't get here today and you want to donate online, you can leave us a little message and we'd love to read it out.
2: There have been so many people doing that. Mix106.com.au is where you can head to donate. Belinda has thrown $106 in there online.
0: Belinda.
1: Oh, 106.
2: Exactly. Mm. And her little message, the reason why she just said, just wanted to help sick kids in our region.
0: Oh, which, Belinda.
2: You know what? We appreciate that. Thank you. Alison,
0: $28. I've never met a Belinda who isn't fun.
2: Oh, you're right.
0: You know,
2: love that.
0: My mind, she's on her lounge having a bit of a savvy bee, Belinda.
1: Belinda, come down here. There's savvy bees at Kingpin.
0: Oh. Belinda, there's a bar.
2: Alison as well says, get well soon, little munchkins. We love that.
0: Oh, Alison.
2: And Bree, $328 donation. Thank you so much, Bree. She says, our Macquarie primary students had a dress-up day to raise funds for Gimme Five, and that's what they raised, and we appreciate every bit of that.
0: That makes me teary.
2: Thank you so much, Macquarie Primary.
0: It's really beautiful, guys. And, of course, every single dollar staying here for our sick kiddies at the Canberra Hospital. We're here right until 6. We'd love to see you live from Kingpin at the Canberra Centre. Mix 106.3.
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9: The Nick Scali half-yearly clearance has been extended. Everything reduced across the entire Nick Scali range. Everything is reduced during the half-yearly clearance. Extended till Sunday at Nick Scali.
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21: In the Molonglo Valley, it's slow moving for John Gorton Drive north towards the Molonglo River. After that, heavy in Whitlam for William Hovell Drive, travelling west north towards Stroke Brockman Drive in Hawker. A steady run in Hall for the Barton Highway, tracking north out of the capital. A bit of congestion in Palmerston for Gungahlin Drive at Gundaroo Drive both ways. Also busy in Harrison for Horse Park Drive north towards Mapleton Avenue. 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
23: Yuma, good afternoon. I'm Renee Bigatko. It was a sea of green and gold in the city for today's live screening of the Socceroos World Cup clash against Paraguay. This was the sound of the crowd when the Aussies just missed a goal in the 89th minute.
24: Wiggins through two challenges. Jordy Boss! Oh! Jesus, gets right into that pipe. Oh, that was another moment.
23: Other venues were packed too, like a bunch of pubs and clubs and the live site at the UC Refectory. The game ended in a nil-all draw. I'll have more in sport. Qatar Airways are returning to Canberra from the 8th of December. It will initially operate 4 services per week from Canberra before increasing to daily services from March next year. It's another step in rebuilding international travel and comes just days after Virgin announced direct flights from Canberra to Bali. Workers who do jobs like litter collection, road maintenance and park mowing in the ACT could walk off the job in weeks over a pay dispute. It's after 99% of union members voted in support of industrial action in a protected action ballot. The General Service officers want a 5% pay rise this year, followed by 4% next year and 3% in 2028, and an allowance for frontline workers. A 10-year plan to improve water quality in Lake Tuggeranong has been released to get the lake in better shape. It's to help reduce the number of lake closures and make algal blooms shorter and easier to manage. Some of the key actions include trialling anti-algal technologies and more street sweeping. And the Wiggles are coming to Canberra at the AIS in November, featuring songs from their new album released today. Tickets go on sale next week.
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23: Checking sport, as mentioned, the Socceroos have done it. The Aussie men through to the round of 32 at the World Cup after a nil-all draw with Paraguay in their final group game in California. The Aussies' next clash will be in Dallas next Saturday morning, with our opponent yet to be decided. And it's game day for the Canberra Brave as they gear up for tonight's clash against Adelaide at the AIS Arena.
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23: Partly cloudy with a top of 14 today. Cloudy after an early frost tomorrow, also 14. 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
15: Well, every lane is full, friends. Oh, we are having such a wonderful afternoon. 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
25: We appreciate you. We appreciate every single person that has come down, every single person that has thrown a bit of money in the hat to say, you know, go towards the sick kids at the Canberra Hospital. Yep. Every bit counts.
15: We're starting to see the kiddies who are really giving us a run for our money, if we're being honest.
26: Can I give a big shout out to the team at Kingpin?
15: Yes, absolutely.
26: Who have given us their beautiful facilities for the day. Our school holiday's coming up. Kingpin's where you're going to want to be.
15: Oh, yes. Absolutely.
25: And hasn't it been so popular this afternoon?
26: Oh, so many people.
25: Someone said to me before, do you know where Mario Kart is? And I was like, I will find out for you.
26: We found it now.
25: Yeah, got it. It's right over there.
26: Come by.
15: 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This is Kristen and Hayley and Kate who got a sleep in today.
26: Oh, and we're new women.
15: So we are feeling fantastic. We'd love to see you.

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0: Kate, Hayley, and pretty much the entire Mix 106.3 team, which is so exciting. 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
1: And I tell you what, there is no shortage of people down here having a bowl. $5 for five frames. I think for the last little while, all of the lanes have been full of people having a go, including Aria, who has brought down her fam.
0: Aria
1: has been on our $100 kids quiz before and thought, you know what, we've got to get down with the fam. We've got to raise some money for the sick kids. So
0: beautiful,
1: we appreciate
0: girl.
1: You and everyone else who's here.
0: We also very much appreciate Helen from the Canberra Hospital Foundation. How are you?
2: I'm going great, Kristen. How are you going?
0: I heard that you put some of our books down.
2: Yes.
0: And that you were selling some of our books. How
2: Absolutely.
0: Lovely.
2: What a great day it's been. So many people. Thank you, Canberra. Getting behind us again.
0: So every single year, like you say, we raise money, sick kiddies, our Canberra hospitals. It's just to make that stay, if you are walking in with a little league, just make that stay a little bit lighter.
2: Yeah.
0: What are some of the things on the wish list this year?
2: Okay, so there's some pretty important things as usual.
0: Yeah.
2: So we're looking to fund some really comfortable chairs outside the neonatal intensive care unit for family members and parents. And also a very special digital stethoscope. Now, this stethoscope provides a Bluetooth connection so that we can record baby's heartbeat.
0: Oh, that's incredible.
2: This, sadly, is part of the palliative care team's things that they do for families where children are at end of life.
0: Yeah.
2: But it's a really, really important thing.
0: Yeah.
2: It's part of that making.
0: Yes. And does that mean it's something that the parents can then take home with them?
2: Absolutely.
0: Oh,
2: yeah. Wow. Yeah, absolutely.
0: That's
2: like
0: so
2: the footprints and the handprints and those kinds of things.
0: Yeah,
2: but
0: it's really
2: also, Give Me Five funds things like books and distraction and entertainment.
0: Murals.
2: And murals on the walls. Mm-hmm. You know, that make a space that sometimes can feel a little bit scary and a little bit unknown, a little bit more friendly, a little bit more age appropriate.
0: Yep.
2: It supports the wonderful, exceptional health care that we get here in Canberra, but gives that little bit extra. So thank you for getting behind it.
0: Oh, honey, thank you for everything that you do. All of our gorgeous doctors and nurses here in the nation's capital. If you can't get to Kingpin today, mix106.com.au.
1: Yeah. Leave us a little message, a little shout out. There have been so many people donating online and on socials. I believe there was a link, $1,500 already raised through that socials link. So thank you to every single person.
0: Well done, team. 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
5: Russell, it's busy for Parks Way westbound approaching Anzac Parade, with traffic back to Moore's Head Drive. A bit of congestion over the Commonwealth Avenue Bridge both ways at the roadwork zones. Busy but moving in Symonston on the Monaro Highway south towards Lanyon Drive. Apache Run in Monash, Drakeford Drive southbound at the Isabella Drive roundabout. And heavy in Hawker for William Hovell Drive out approaching Drake Brockman Drive, with queues back to Whitlam at Coppins Crossing Road. 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
2: We've already had so many generous donations this afternoon because that's the thing, every little bit counts and we appreciate every single bit of it. Paul has thrown $25 in. Thank you so much, Paul.
0: Who are else there any little messages? Did Paul leave us a message?
2: Not from Paul, but I can tell you that David, who has put $1,000 in for us this afternoon.
3: David. Yes, David.
2: David says, I hope ACT kids feel the support of the community. And you know what? That's why we're here, David. That's what we hope as well. Thank
0: David,
2: you so much.
0: So cute.
2: And from Jennifer, $540 from Jen. Thank you so much.
0: Jennifer.
2: She says the foundation has funded amazing distraction items. And you're right. And we appreciate it.
0: Yes.
3: And we'd love to fund more.
0: Yes.
2: Absolutely. That's what it's about.
0: So we were just talking earlier about what's on the wish list.
2: Mm-hmm.
0: And just one of the little things is some comfier chairs in the NICU unit.
3: Mm-hmm. Absolutely.
0: You know, when you think of it like that, it makes it easier, you know?
2: Yeah.
0: So we'd love to see you.
2: Come on down.
0: Live from Kingpin, Canberra Centre. 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
6: In Majura, a bumper to bumper run for the Majura Parkway, travelling north towards the Federal Highway, usually around this time. Heavy in Hawker, William Hovell Drive out, approaching Direct Brockman Drive, queues back into Whitlam still. A crawl in Cook for Coulter Drive northbound between William Hovell Drive and the Springvale Drive roundabout. Busy but moving in Bruce for Jindera Drive, just along the Uni East and Westbound. Not a bad run in Hall for the Barton Highway, tracking out of the capital. Traffic impacts are continuing in June on Commonwealth Avenue for Light Rail Stage 2A. 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With Kristen and Nigel in the morning and just great music all day, Mix 106.3.
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0: Live from Kingpin at the Canberra Centre, it is Kristen, Kate and Hayley for Mix 106.3 and Give Me Five. And yes, that siren that you can hear in the background, I'm pretty sure is my children. And something that they have set off here at Kingpin.
1: No, I think it was just a gutter ball went astray.
0: Thank goodness.
1: Yeah, all good.
2: And to be honest with you, probably Hugo's first gutter ball of
1: all
2: day.
1: And excuse me, that has nothing to do with the bumpers either, I will say.
0: It's $5 a game. And obviously all of the money raised is going to sick kiddies at the Canberra Hospital. What time is it? Is it knockoff time?
2: I think just we are so close to most people finishing work for the day, nearly 5 o'clock.
1: Mm-hmm.
2: You know what Kingpin has? Not only does it have $5 five frame bowling, or going to the Give Me Five, there's a bar. Knockoff drinks.
0: Yes. What? Hello, happy hour.
2: Ring, ring, ring, ring. They're calling you.
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2: Our computer system has also decided. 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They
1: it's
2: heard
1: excited
2: about the
1: for drinks.
2: Yeah. 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
0: No, I can imagine.
1: Not even a little bit.
0: I can imagine. 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
14: Peak hour traffic in Majura on the Majura Parkway north towards the Federal Highway. It's a good run in Kayleen for the Barton Highway, travelling out towards Hall. Busy but moving in Palmerston for Gungarland Drive at the Valley Avenue in both directions. Take it easy at the roadwork zones over the Commonwealth Avenue Bridge for northbounders heading out of Capitol Hill. And Apache run in Phillip for Hindmarsh Drive both ways at Callum Street. Absolute bargains on now at JB Hi-Fi. 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
15: Hey there, I'm Fee Papel. The Socceroos have thanked everyone back home for their support after advancing to the knockout stage of the World Cup. A nil-all draw with Paraguay was enough to get through. Our next clash will be next Saturday, with our opponents still to be decided. Coach Tony Popovic urging everyone to get behind the team.
16: Yeah, get up early, please. Thanks for the support. You know, I've heard a few things before the game. I saw all the sights back home. Trust me, it's greatly appreciated by all the boys and staff, and we can't thank you enough.
15: That audio thanks to SBS. It's been 8 months of the social media ban and the federal government now wants to make it tougher. Anthony Albanese planning on announcing the new measures in the next few weeks. The PM telling Nine he wants to close the gaps.
17: There'll be people probably tonight or Friday night, there may well be somewhere in Australia someone who's under 18 get access to alcohol in a pub. That doesn't mean that we don't have those rules and laws in place for good reason.
15: New South Wales police have shot and critically injured an unarmed man in Western Sydney. Officers using lethal force after the 27-year-old charged at a constable who was responding to reports of a violent incident. An independent review is underway. Plans for a mass evacuation of ships through the Strait of Hormuz have been rejected by Iran. The proposal, backed by the UN, involved two temporary shipping routes to the north and south of the currently inaccessible transit separation scheme. And drivers who've already been hit by higher petrol prices have now been stung again at the pump. An audit of around 3,000 petrol bowsers around the country has found nearly 1 in 20 are dishing out less fuel than what the numbers say.
4: Best brands, best range, best price. 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
15: In sport, recapping our top story, the Socceroos have advanced to the knockout stage of the World Cup after a nil-all draw with Paraguay. And in the AFL, it's a showdown between the Hawks and the Giants at the MCG. While in NRL, it's the Gold Coast Titans taking on the Bulldogs before the Broncos host the Roosters. That's the latest in news and sport.
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19: Thank you.
0: All right, our last hour, everybody. It is Kristen, Kate and Hayley live from Kingpin at the Canberra Centre. As I quickly try and finish my delicious pizza.
18: How is it? Pizza. It looks delightful.
20: So good. Mm,
0: so good. A little pesto, I think.
2: Oh, okay, Lux.
0: Pesto and cheese. Anyway, shouldn't be about pizzas, but the pizzas, the drinks, the bar, the $5 bowling.
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0: Give Me 5. 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
18: Jump on there. Throw a few bucks in if you can. Every little bit is appreciated. Every little bit goes towards supporting sick kids at the hospitals.
2: And leave a little message. We've loved receiving your messages over the past couple of hours. We'll read them out on air.
18: I do want to give another little shout out just to Macquarie Primary students, who they were the ones that had a dress up day today raising funds, and they threw in more than $300.
2: Absolute legends.
0: Do we know what the theme was?
18: Oh, I don't. Guys, if you're listening, jump online. Let us know.
0: We need to know what the theme was. I'm going to guess green and gold. We've just had people turn up and they're like, hi, we want them all. All right, let's get into it. It is our final hour. Kylie Minogue coming up.
2: Oh,
0: I know.
2: Sorry.
0: But I don't know whether you heard. She is in a documentary.
18: What?
0: A Netflix documentary. I know. I don't know whether you've heard. Have we spoken about that?
2: No, our boss has told us.
0: Please stop talking about that Kylie documentary. Well, I just simply can't.

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Forgive Me 5, helping our healthcare workers help the sick kids at the Canberra hospitals. Head to

0: to tell you what has put a little bit of love in our heart.
1: Oh.
0: Yeah, she's here for the cheese. I'm also here for your messages at mix106.com.au. Of all of the donations, for Give Me Five. We love it when you leave us a little message so we can give you a little shout out.
1: We appreciate it.
0: It is the breakfast show. So Kristen, Kate and Hayley, with a sleep in. And
2: doing her up tonight.
3: We liked it.
2: We really enjoyed it.
0: Yes. We're also live from Kingpin at the Canberra Centre.
2: Yes. Yeah. If I haven't told you before.
1: Come on down. We would love to see you. $5 for 5 frames of bowling, all raising money for kids at the Canberra Hospital. Matt has thrown $50 in, donated online. We appreciate you, Matt. And he said, thank you to staff at North Canberra Hospital.
0: Oh.
1: That is beautiful. And yes. I'm sure they're all hearing this and feeling that. And thank you, Matt, for donating that $50. Felicity has thrown
0: not only at Northside, obviously. I mean, all of our hospital staff do such a fantastic
1: absolutely.
0: Job.
1: Absolutely.
0: The fact that they can find a park, or that they have to find a park every day.
3: Good for you.
0: Oh, God. It's like the Hunger Games, guys, isn't it, over that side?
1: So true. Thank you, Felicity, for your $215 donation. Very, very generous.
0: Felicity.
1: And Felicity said, thank you for an absolutely fabulous Little Big Lunch earlier in the week.
0: Oh, so, Felicity.
1: Thank you for coming along to that as well.
3: Great. We had a great time.
0: Yes. We're at East Hotel, we sat at the table with Dion and the entire, Beza Hospitality group. And we talked for most of the time about this pistachio croissants that they stock at Agostini's.
3: Oh, mate.
0: And bless them, they sent some along with the Canberra Hospital Foundation for us today. Did you have it?
3: I've had three.
1: Yes, good. Oh, correct.
0: That's
1: the only correct answer.
3: And, they're not stingy on the pistachios.
1: No.
3: That's really good.
1: So delicious.
0: Oh, all right, friends. Yeah, we're here until 6. We'd love to see you on Mix 106.3.
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6: In Madura, heavy for the Madura Parkway, travelling north towards the Federal Highway due to usual peak hour traffic. If you're travelling to and from Bungendore, just a reminder, roadworks on the King's Highway has a contra flow in place just south of Millpost Lane. A good run in Kayleen for Gungahlin Drive southbound from the Barton Highway through to Curtin at Cotter Road, about 16 minutes. Steady if you're heading out of Woden Valley for Yamba Drive out towards Fadden. 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

0: Give Me Five. 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It is Kristen, it is Kate, it is Hayley, it is Kingpin. It is the Canberra Centre, and we are live, friends.
1: We've had such a lovely afternoon. There's still half an hour for you to come down, enjoy $5 for five
0: games.
1: Thank you.
0: Is it five games?
1: No, it's five frames.
0: Five frames.
2: But you know what? If you want to stay for five games, please.
1: Yeah, some people have. And not only does Kingpin have the bowling, which we are doing today, raising money for Give Me Five, stick around for the interactive darts. For the arcade and prize games, for Kristen, the karaoke.
2: Excuse me, what?
0: I have been here since three. Why hasn't someone told me about the karaoke?
1: They've been there the whole time.
0: Is this strategic? Thank you very much.
1: What?
0: I did find the horses, though.
1: Oh, yes. There is like a horse riding game. Yes. And the horses are pretty... Kate and I gave them a little...
2: I just gave them the bum.
1: I gave them a pat.
0: Well, you know.
2: You said, good on you.
1: I said, well done. Don't want to ride you, but...
2: She said, yee-haw to someone else. Not me.
0: Was someone on it?
1: That would be weird. So thank you to the team at Kingpin. Still plenty of time to come and join us.
2: Yes, please do. Or if you can't get out here, that's totally fine. 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We've had so many beautiful donations already. Michelle, $540. Stephen, a very generous $500. And then Maria, Bernadette, Diane, all chucking in $106.
0: Which we love.
3: 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And we love you for it.
2: 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Thank you to our incredible Brumbies players as well.
0: She's still
2: being here.
0: You can wrap it up. You go for it.
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6: Hitting the brakes in Russell for Parksway westbound approaching Anzac Parade with traffic back over the Kings Avenue Bridge in Barton. Also busy over the Commonwealth Avenue Bridge north and southbound at the roadwork zones as usual. Some peak hour traffic remains in Majura on the Majura Parkway north towards the Federal Highway. Busy through Ford on Horse Park Drive south towards Gundaroo Drive and a smooth run in Hall for the Barton Highway if you're travelling north towards Murrin Bateman. 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
1: 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It's a Bluetooth portable speaker.
0: Yeah.
1: And... we work in audio. We can tell you Bose is the best.
0: Yes, and it's also very sexy.
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1: You can't touch this. You can't touch this. You can't touch this. You can't touch this.

0: clear, can we touch this?
1: Absolutely not.
0: Sorry, we...
2: Oh, that tickled me. That tickled me.
0: If you thought that we were crazy in the mornings,
1: wait till we've had a full night's sleep.
2: Oh, my goodness.
0: And a couple of Diet Cokes.
2: Whoa. It's Kristen and Hayley and Kate, and we are live from Kingpin at the Canberra Centre. This is our last break of the night. Mm-hmm. We're wrapping up, and we just wanted to say a huge thank you to everybody who has donated to Give Me Five. You can still do it, mix106.com.au. But yeah, throughout the day today, being able to see all of the donations roll through and read your messages and give you a bit of a shout out on the radio, it warms our hearts, so thank you.
3: And see all the Canberrans that have come through and donated, yes. and bowled.
1: Yeah.
3: And so many lovely teenagers who gave more than I expected them to, but more than they paid for the bowling.
4: Quite a few of them just came in for a little game of pool and then went, you know what?
3: Can we could do some bowling.
4: Yeah, let's do it. Yeah.
3: So we appreciate that. Every little bit stays in Canberra. Mm-hmm. It's all for the kids at the hospital. And thank you also as well to Kingpin here at the Canberra Centre for hosting us all day. We really appreciate it.
1: Yep.
3: Thanks to Brad and KP and Sam and Remy who've all been here all day as well.
1: Hey. Absolute legends.
2: We've had a really big day, but there's still more.
3: Yeah.
2: You know, so all of the details are at mix106.com.au. 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
3: And don't forget the Allbids auction as well.
2: Ooh, plenty of
3: incredible items still up for grabs, and some of them still so cheap.
2: Yes.
3: So get on there.
2: You can touch it.
1: Yeah.
2: Yes.
3: Oh,
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3: recall.
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21: Hey there, I'm Fee Papel. The Socceroos will now head to Dallas for their Round 32 clash at the World Cup after advancing to the knockout stage. The Aussies holding Paraguay to a nil-all draw, which was enough to secure a second spot in Group D. Our next game is in the early hours of Saturday morning, and coach Tony Popovich has told SBS the extra day off will come in handy.
22: Yeah, these boys are building, they're trying to get fitter and stronger, and the 8 days gives us a chance to recover properly, get them all healthy, strong, available and ready for the next challenge.
21: A Melbourne court has released an accused ISIS bride on bail. The 54-year-old woman charged with slavery offences after arriving back in Australia from Syria in May. Prosecutors argued she was a risk to the community with concern she could spread extremist ideology, but the magistrate disagreed, saying the risk was low. The WA teenager who threatened to assassinate the Prime Minister has avoided a jail term. The 19-year-old given a suspended sentence in court today after pleading guilty. He told the court he wasn't going to actually do it. A 27-year-old Sydney man is in a critical condition after being shot by police overnight. Officers were responding to a violent disturbance at a unit in the city's west when the unarmed man charged at them, a young constable firing her weapon, hitting the man 3 times. And another suspected case of the bird flu found in WA, but the good news is that the deadly H5 strain hasn't been found in any local wildlife, and it's business as usual for the state's poultry producers.
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21: In sport, recapping our top story, the Aussies are through to the knockout stage of the World Cup after a nil-all draw with Paraguay. The next game will be on July 4 in Dallas, either against Belgium, Egypt, Iran or New Zealand. In AFL, the Dockers will be boosted by the return of ruckman Sean Darcy for Sunday's home match against the Gold Coast. And two NRL games tonight. First up, the Titans and the Bulldogs. Then it's the Broncos and and the Roosters. That's the latest in news and sport.
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0: 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Jim Murphy. And Steel Canberra.
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19: 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We've been renovating the last couple of weeks, the Criterion Hotel in Hedderton in Queensland. 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
1: Christian O'Connell Show. All right, we ready for today's time waster? Today's time waster is pub celebrities, because I'm telling you now, there are a lot of famous people who've come to this pub. Ooh. Ria, right now, just looking over at the bar,
2: yeah.
1: I can see Al Pacino.
2: Al
1: Pacino.
2: Oh, God. This is rough.
1: Also with him is Brad Pint.
2: Oh, very good.
1: Brad Pint. Wow, star of a lot of movies, Vin Diesel. Oh. And one for the kids, Cider B.
2: Very good.
1: And someone who likes to, I didn't know this about this big international artist, he likes to brew his own beer. Homebrew Mars.
2: Homebrew Mars.
1: Maybe you couldn't hear it at the back there or something, so your ears cleared out. And someone who loves the Forex, Carrie Bickmore Forex. Carrie Bickmore Forex. Do I win the pub pack? Ria, what have you got then? What celebrities can you see here?
2: Is that an ex-Australian cricketer up the back down near the stage? I think that might be Karaoke O'Keefe.
1: Oh, yes. Bronze.
2: We had Knowlesy, Australian Idol royalty. There's also some more Australian Idol royalty. Is that Marsha Steins up the back?
1: No, it's not actually.
2: No, it is. Well, is there more Australian Idol royalty at the pub? Is that Whiskey Lee?
1: Just confusion.
2: And we all love Fallout Boy's lead singer Pete Wentz, don't we?
1: Yep, we silence, love him. The silence that you know.
2: Well, I think he's behind the bar. He's Pete Beer Wench.
1: Oh, no, he called it back in. That's silver.
2: Can this please end?
1: All right, Ria, you ready to mark?
2: I'm ready.
1: Ginessa Amorosi.
2: Oh, gold.
1: Michael J. Forex. Oh,
2: gold a million.
1: They have to be gold. They have to be. Keg Ryan.
2: Silver.
1: Palmer Comedian.
2: Gold.
1: What about David Hasselhoffs?
2: Oh, that's very good.
1: Anthony Bendy Albanese. You know, he's bending the elbow. Elbow, bend and easy.
2: Brilliant.
1: That's a potential winner there. Thomas Price, that's very good. Martini Scorsese.
2: Silver.
1: Now, Knowles, he won't drink what he's singing, though. He'll have a shandy, though. Shandy Knowles.
2: Brilliant. Gold.
1: Well done, Brad. Ricky Martini.
2: Gold.
1: Barrel Braithwaite.
2: Barrel Braithwaite is brilliant.
1: Beyonce, when she's had a few. Beyonce.
2: She loves a 4X. You know,
1: she does.
2: She does.
1: Smashing them, all the single tinnies. Doesn't work. Bar Matt Damon.
2: Damon, very good.
1: Yes, very good, Simon. Bruce
2: Silver
1: Springsteen.
2: Boss? Bruce Springsteen?
1: Bruce.
2: Brew. Oh, Bruce.
1: Yeah, sorry, that's right. Just... Steph Curried Sausages.
2: Gold.
1: For Exhibit. He loves to rap and have a nice ice
2: he
1: cold
2: does
1: coffee.
2: Love a
1: oh my God. What about old Sticky Carpet Gervais? Sticky Gervais.
2: Bronze.
1: Mark Tuffler. Countermill Gibson.
2: Countermill Gibson, very good.
1: Amanda, that's very good. Palmer Anderson. Pam Anderson.
2: Throwback.
1: Yeah.
2: Gold.
1: Forex Hunt. Forex Hunt. Legend.
2: Gold double plus.
1: Come on, then we're not going to get into that, are
2: Kiss
1: we?
2: Kiss the fish.
1: Yes. Excuse me? Oh. Tap Benatar.
2: Silver.
1: And Sylvester Stallone.
2: Oh, that's very good too. Gold.
1: All right, who is winning the 4X pub pack?
2: It's got to be 4X Hunt.
1: Yes, great one. Well done, Stuart. That's the Christian O'Connell Show for today, and we are now on a break for the next 2 weeks. I'm heading back to the UK to see my mum and dad. We are back in 2 weeks' time. However, there are hundreds of shows to catch up on. If you're new to the show or you're going to miss us, check out the iHeart free app where you can find all our shows for the last 8 years. And also, don't forget, if you ever miss here a lyric over the next 2 weeks or you've got a story for the show, my inbox is always wide open, christian@christianoconnell.com.au. Thank you very much. 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Thank you very much for being a big part of our lives. Take care. Look after yourselves. We are back very soon. Bye-bye.
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10: The Nick Scali half-yearly clearance has been extended. Everything reduced across the entire Nick Scali range. Everything is reduced during the half-yearly clearance. extended till Sunday at Nick Scali.
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0: 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You're out of touch. I'm out of time. 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
11: The Nick Scali half-yearly clearance has been extended. Everything reduced across the entire Nick Scali range. Everything is reduced during the half-yearly clearance. Extended till Sunday at Nick Scali.
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13: Good morning, Alana McIntyre here with the latest. The number of people killed in two Venezuelan earthquakes has now risen to at least 920. Secretary General of the Norwegian Refugee Council, Jan Engeland, has told the BBC the scenes there are shocking.
14: Horrific damage. This is a large urban area. Caracas is a metropolis. And then there are many other urban centres that have also been hit.
13: It's business as usual for WA's poultry producers, even after another suspected case of the deadly bird flu. Another bird that was found on an Esperance beach is suspected of having the highly contagious H5 strain. WA Agriculture Minister Jackie Jarvis says Ingham's has not locked down its farms.
15: They are still processing, the farms are still producing, there is no impact on production. They have simply implemented their biosecurity plans.
13: Apple says customers are going to have to fork out more for some products going forward. The tech giant is blaming AI data centres for increasing demand and causing storage and memory prices to nearly triple. One of Kylie Jenner's former staff members are taking her to court. The star's former private chef claims she miscarried following months of physically demanding work during her high-risk pregnancy. And King Charles has paid more than $24 million in tax in the past year as the royals move to increase transparency around their finances.
1: The outdoor elegance furniture up to 50% off sale is on now at Canberra Outlet.
13: In the NRL, the Bulldogs have defeated the Titans 30-12 on the Gold Coast. In his new role as 5'8", Stephen Crichton was the star with 4 try assists, but he's praised his teammates.
16: I've got to give credit, especially to our starting middles, especially Maxi, Leo, just like the way they carried the ball through the middle of the field there, kind of opened it up for us boys on the edges.
13: While the Broncos have recorded their 7th straight loss, the Roosters defeating them 24-18 at Lang Park.
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18: Fine, partly cloudy today with easterly winds up to around 20k. They'll ease this evening. We're headed for a top of 14. Down to 2 degrees tonight. A top of 14 again tomorrow with a possible late shower coming through. Possible showers again on Monday with a top there of 15.
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13: Morning, Alana McIntyre here with the latest. The royals are opening up their books. King Charles III has become the first reigning British monarch to make his personal tax bill public. The king paying more than $24 million in taxes last year as the royals moved to increase transparency around their finances. Prince William paid less than $15 million. Donald Trump has called the United States hot while warning against communists. The US president calling the new democratic socialists in New York exactly that.
14: They want to completely destroy the traditional American way of life. Communism is very easy to sell. It destroys everything, but it's very easy. I'll be honest, I think I'd be the greatest communist in history. I give free rent, ladies and gentlemen.
13: Venezuela's interim president is promising to fight to save as many people as possible following the country's double earthquake. The official death toll has almost doubled now to more than 920, and many locals are still looking for their loved ones in the rubble. A crime scene has been declared south of Brisbane. An armed man allegedly confronting officers last night at a property. He was shot by police and taken to hospital in a stable condition. Kylie Jenner's former chef is taking the star to court, saying she was worked so hard she miscarried. And Australians are being urged to participate in the National Bowel Cancer Screening Program. Less than half of eligible Aussies are currently completing the at-home test.
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13: In NRL, the Broncos have recorded their seventh straight loss, but coach Michael Maguire has rejected suggestions their season is over. After their 24-18 defeat to the Roosters last night, Madge is still impressed with his side.
16: We've been through a bit in the last sort of, you know, 5 or 6 weeks, and the way I've seen the players commit over the last 3-4 weeks has been actually really good. Yeah, they fought like hell tonight for each other. You know, we had X go off. And
13: at the FIFA World Cup, France are in front of Norway in Boston.
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18: Fine, partly cloudy today with easterly winds up to around 20k. They'll ease this evening. We're headed for a top of 14. Down to 2 degrees tonight. A top of 14 again tomorrow with a possible late shower coming through. Possible showers again on Monday with a top there of 15.
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15: Morning, Alana McIntyre here with the latest. The war in the Middle East seems to be kicking off again. The United States has launched strikes against Iran, targeting Iranian missile and drone storage facilities, as well as coastal radar sites. Donald Trump saying Iran has violated the ceasefire.
16: I don't like the fact that they took a shot yesterday, actually four. We knocked down three at a ship, not an allied ship, but a ship, a very expensive ship. It was fine, but it took a little beating. They shouldn't be doing that.
15: The U.S. Central Command describing today's action as a powerful response to yesterday's attack on a commercial ship that was transiting the Strait of Hormuz. International aid and rescue workers are flooding into Venezuela following two major earthquakes. At least 920 people are now dead, and over 3,000 have been hurt. Thousands are still missing. A teenager has been arrested in Melbourne, accused of kidnapping a teenage girl from outside a school yesterday. The girl has been taken to hospital. A woman has died in a car crash north of Adelaide, the 44-year-old dying at the scene. The Queensland government insists the rowing at the 2032 Olympics is going ahead in Rockhampton despite concerns about crocodiles. And King Charles has paid more than $24 million in tax in the past year as the royals move to increase transparency around their finances.
14: The Outdoor Elegance Furniture up to 50% off sale is on now at Canberra Outlet.
15: While the Bulldogs have beaten the Titans 30-12 on the Gold Coast, coach Cam Seraldo says they set things up in the first half.
1: I know the cynic in me sort of worries about coming up the Gold Coast with a bye after it, and boys are sort of packed for holidays after it, so I was a little bit nervous, but I thought it was a really professional performance.
15: Meantime, the Broncos have recorded their seventh straight loss, the Roosters defeating them 24-18. And as Serena Williams returns to Wimbledon, the superstar will take on Australian Maya Joint in the first round on Monday.
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18: Partly cloudy after an early frost today, 14 the top. More cloud about tomorrow, 14 again with a shower or two on Monday and 15. Right now, it's a chilly minus one.
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18: Oh. I've got my Kathmandu jacket on this morning.
19: You do indeed, even inside. Yes. Good morning, Renee. Minus one, but it's a nice minus one, isn't it? I mean, clear, still, crisp, beautiful morning in the nation's capital and surrounds.
18: Yes, and we do love it, absolutely. Yeah. And I think everyone's kind of still coming down a little bit from the hype that was the Socceroos yesterday. I know I sent my little five-year-old Willow.
19: Oh, really?
18: Yes.
19: Happy birthday.
18: Yes, happy
19: Why
18: birthday.
19: Why isn't she in the birthday book?
18: Oh, well, yeah, exactly. I should have got onto that. Mm-hmm. Sent her off to school yesterday with her green shirt and her green and yellow ribbons in her hair because the schools do all that stuff, which is cool.
19: Yeah.
18: And you were down right in the thick of it.
19: Yes, indeed, down at Groomer Place. And it was a good afternoon. There was about, I reckon, give or take 1,000 people. Mm-hmm. Most behaved. There was only two flares that went off.
18: Which okay. Is, only two. We'll take
19: only
18: it.
19: Only two, but we got those out nice and quickly. Look, it was a very positive event. To sort of put it together the way that it was done. Uh-huh. And, you know, the atmosphere was amazing. We had a great time. I mean, we would have liked to have seen a goal or a couple of goals for the Socceroos.
18: Yes.
19: But we got the job done, right?
18: So yes, and we'll take it.
19: Finished second in Group D, which means we advance into the top 32 into the knockout rounds. And so, incredible. And I love it because, and I am absolutely like this. A lot of people say, oh, you're on the bandwagon. It's like, yep, 100%.
18: And that's what's wrong with that.
19: Yeah, nothing is wrong with it. And I mean, I love sport across the board, and I have ground announced for the Socceroos here in Canberra, and I've gone to Sydney for Western Sydney Wanderers. So, I mean, I'm up for it, but I love how people who usually wouldn't be into football or soccer or football, the round ball game, I love, and it happened with the Matildas, and it happens with the rugby world. Anytime any of our national teams are out there on the national stage, let the jump on the bandwagon.
18: I reckon. And it's getting kids and families and people into sport, thinking about sport, into a team, into groups, and just,
19: It's like you say with little Willow as well. Off to school we go, all with the, you know, the green and the gold.
18: And get up,
19: imagine the conversations and the fun and all that. So, and there's so many different learning experiences from
18: totally,
19: that.
18: Totally, I think it's awesome. And I think it's been done really well here in Canberra and around the country and around the world. And we're still in it.
19: Absolutely. And I think there'll be announcements made, but it'll be very interesting because I'm pretty sure the way it's going to play out is that it might be a 4 a.m. game next Saturday morning.
18: Similar to what we had recently.
19: Yeah. So if that's the case, I mean, I hope it goes ahead.
18: Yep.
19: I'm going down. I'll be down there.
18: Yeah, you'll be down
19: I'll work there and then come on straight on the radio probably.
18: And work here.
19: Yes.
18: Exactly. With your green and gold. Keep it on. But yeah, it's awesome to see everyone get amongst that yesterday for sure.
19: All right. So what are we doing in the next 60 minutes or so?
18: Chatting about all the things happening right around Canberra and surrounds. And I think it was last week I said to you, some may think in winter, things quiet down a little bit. Yes. Oh, no. Not here in Canberra.
19: It's double.
18: It's double. There's so much happening right across the weekend, and we'll get to all of that very soon.
19: What is Fresh Fest, and why will it be worth dropping past? We learn together. Stay with us. A few minutes. Roachford on the way. Steve Winwood here. Valerie is the song, of course. Mix 106.3. It is just great music.

0: Mix 106.3. It is just great music. Good morning. It's Cam and Renee taking a look at what is happening this weekend and in the coming weeks as well. It's all thanks to Gin and Derry. New land at McNamara Village now selling. 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Just on a 8:15.
1: Well, Cam, we've just ticked over from -1 to 0. A
0: balmy 0 degrees.
1: Yes. And a perfect opportunity to go and see some ice hockey at the AIS because Canberra Brave taking on Adelaide, the Savo at 4:45. Two sides went head-to-head last night.
0: What about their win?
1: 10-1.
0: 10-1.
1: 10-1.
0: That's the name of a famous midnight oil.
1: Yeah. Of course it is. And so, you know, awesome result last night. Hopefully we can do it again today. So that's the Savo. Something else that's on today at South Point in Tuggeranong, the Oz India Fair. So all sorts of cultural, you know, performances and activities and a market and all sorts of stuff for the kids, which is going to be great. It's going to be fantastic.
0: Lovely.
1: All right. Now we're heading out to Majura Park this weekend, later on this morning, for Fresh Fest. Mm-hmm. And Lachlan Fitzpatrick is the head of retail, joins us now. And it's happening at the car park outside Pillow Talk there as well.
0: And it sounds like it's really happening at the moment, doesn't it? There's lots of activity.
1: Lachlan, good morning.
2: Good morning, guys. How are we?
1: Good. Thanks so much for joining us. Now, Fresh Fest is back at Majura Park for its third year, I believe. What's going to be happening there today?
2: Yeah, it's our third year running. So the event's become a popular sort of winter event for the Canberra community. So we've decided to keep it running. It's all about showcasing our retailers down at Majura Park and, you know, all things fresh. It's going to be a fun, free family day out featuring a few of our retailers, some good activations and the like.
1: Okay, and I know that there's going to be some things like, you know, live cooking demonstrations and kids' workshops and things like that. So a lot of real, like, interactive stuff.
2: Yeah, there is. Yep. So we've got, obviously, the live cooking, as you said. We've got some Bunnings craft stations. We've got an IKEA flat pack challenge. So,
1: You should have led with that.
2: With an Allen key, come down. We've got some plant workshops. We've got something for the big kids as well. So we've got Cam Hill down with us today with his V8 supercar simulator as well. Lots of food. We've got Victor and Velda, the Vikings. We've got Brumby Jack. There's definitely a lot going on. So it's a great day for the family to come down.
0: We know
2: the blue skies.
0: Yeah, we know Cam Hill really well. He'll back himself at being able to do everything, as all of those drivers do. So you want to put him in the flat pack challenge and see how he goes with that.
2: Yeah, that's a good idea. That's a good idea.
1: And sorry, Cam, with the flat pack challenge, I feel like nothing gets the competitive juices flowing, apart from maybe a family game of Monopoly, than a flat pack challenge.
0: I tell you what you want to do to make it interesting, you should get partners. So it shouldn't just be one person doing it.
1: Oh.
0: You need to get a couple.
1: Like and some duos.
0: Yeah, they've got to work together.
1: Oh, okay. Well, we want everyone to leave, you know, still as couples can.
0: Yeah, that would be great, but gee, it'd be entertaining. Yeah.
1: So good.
2: Sounds like a recipe for disaster to me.
1: But entertaining nonetheless.
0: That's right.
1: And yeah, Lachlan, can people just rock up and
2: Yeah. So, people can just turn up. It's a free event. It's on from 10 o'clock today and then runs through till 3 p.m. As I said, great day for the family. We've got some good competitions. Harris Farm, some Harris Farm vouchers, Costco vouchers. Costco's doing a fondue activation for us. I know Harris Farm's doing a shop and win little competition as well. So it should be a good one.
1: Yeah, fantastic. Well, people should definitely go and check it out. Lachlan, thank you so much for your time. All the best for the event today.
2: No worries. Thanks, guys. Have a good one.
1: You too. Lachlan Fitzpatrick, who's the head of retail Fresh Fest on at Majura Park from 10 o'clock this morning.
0: Yeah, that'd be good fun, no doubt. All right, it's just under 8:20. Renee, you know how the National Zoo and Aquarium has all the really, really cool experiences? Like, you know, they've got the Pata Cheetah and Feed a Giraffe and all of those.
1: Yep.
0: What about Zoocation?
1: Yes, school holidays.
0: That's what we're about to hear about. And we get to do that. Powderfinger on the way. And right now it's MJ Michael Jackson. Just great music. It is Mix 106.3. Good morning.

0: Sounds good enough on the radio, right?
1: Yeah.
0: That song live was sensational.
1: I bet it was.
0: Sensational. People jumping around everywhere, I can assure you.
1: Yes.
0: Mix 106.3. It is just great music. Powderfinger right there. Good morning. It's Cam and Renee. We have a look at what is happening today, tomorrow, the coming weeks as well, which might just be school holidays.
1: Yes.
0: It's all thanks to Gin and Derry. New land at McNamara Village is now selling. All details, ginandderry.com.
1: Now, before we get to something really cool that's happening in the school holidays, there's two awesome events happening tomorrow. One is the Winter Wonderland at the Hague Park Village Markets. Mm-hmm. And so they've got the Rainbow Paws Party also happening next door to that. But tomorrow, you know, celebrating all things winter, band performances, lots of nice food, making you light up lanterns. Like I said, you know, warm soups and stews from around the world. These stalls. And, you know, what were you going to say?
0: Put the glue wine on as well.
1: Like yes, yes, totally. And, you know, Hefner the alpaca who gets around and visits, you know, like all the nursing homes and hospitals and everything going to be there. Face painting, all sorts of cool stuff. Mm-hmm. Also tomorrow out in Mitchell at All Round Good Hounds, the Greyhound Adoption Day.
0: I love this.
1: They're so good. There's around 30 greyhounds that are going to be up for adoption. So you can go and meet them. Just go to learn about them. You can adopt one. They've got special adoption, reduced adoption fees and all of that.
0: Yeah, yeah. And I know they definitely talk about the breed, the greyhound breed, and how amazing, like all dogs are amazing. We know that.
1: Yeah.
0: It's just usually the dog people around them that
1: that is sometimes like,
0: Yep. So breeds are amazing. Breeds are amazing. And I know greyhound people, the people who have these dogs, they just absolutely rave so highly about the amazing breed that the greyhound is.
1: Yes, and they're lovely. So you can go and learn all about them tomorrow in Mitchell. But like you said, Cam, the school holidays are coming up very, very shortly. And if you want to get your kids involved in something, this is absolutely the thing. Zookation at the National Zoo and Aquarium, this awesome school holiday program they have, and it's quite popular. So we want you to know about it now and make sure you get in early and get organised. And Will Tran is the advertising and marketing manager out there. Will, good morning.
2: Good morning, Sam. How are we? This beautiful sunny day that we have today.
1: Oh, all the better now for speaking to you with your cheery voice. Now, look, what's on for the school holidays at the zoo?
2: So much fun to be had at the zoo. And you hit the nail on the head, Zookation. That is our premium school holiday program for the kids. They can do all sorts of things. They're going to be artists and make masterpieces. They get to meet animals. They get education as well. We're about science communication here. It is the best school holiday program this side of Canberra. And let me tell you, we are nearly sold out. So we got 10% left of tickets available. So get in quick. It is the best day. And to top it all off, the kids finish the day at Adventureland. So they'll be hopping around at the playground, so you don't have to worry about winding them down when they get home. They'll be tucked out and they'll probably go to bed straight away.
1: As a parent of young people, that's music to my ears. And the playground there is actually phenomenal. We love it. Now, tell me, I know this is on a number of dates in the school holidays. Can people send their kids like on a one-off date or do they commit to like a week or how does that work?
2: Yes, certainly. So it runs from Monday to Thursday. You can use all the days or one day. Look, for the people out there that haven't taken advantage of education before, just try it out for a day. It's definitely... It's a hands-on experience, so it's not as if we, you know, put in a room and play some videos for them. They definitely go around, you know. That's how I started here at the zoo, actually. I got hired for this program about 8 years ago to do this with the education team. And we've got a sensational education team. And basically, we just tell them and show them what it's like to be a zookeeper or an ecologist or someone who's very mindful about conservation. And, you know, even some of the crafts that they make, they can take home and it could be a bird feeder or something that is indicative of the themes. And the themes this school holidays is super senses. So it's all about the different senses that animals use. So olfactory, which is smelling, visual, audio, tactile, taste, all those things we'll be covering. And they're really relevant to your pets at home, whether you have a bird, a cat, a fish, or a dog. These are things that you can just take home and understand your animal better.
0: Mm. I can't rate your education team highly enough. And I mentioned this before we came on the radio. My youngest, Matilda, so she went along for a number of years and did the junior zoo program at the National Zoo and Aquarium. It was every Saturday. She just had the most incredible experience. She got one of the weeks she got to take a friend, so that was good. She did a sleepover there, and
1: that's awesome.
0: I mean, all the experiences of feeding the animals, but also you know, preparing the food and education. It's just amazing what you do, Will. It really is.
2: We're so lucky that, you know, we've got such a talented team. So for most of the zoos around Australia, people that take for you on tour or do something in this aspect, they're either volunteers or they're a zookeeper that is trying to make that work. And I was a zookeeper back in the day here as well. And you try to make it work in your day on an all very heavy, busy day. So we're so lucky that half the guys like that work for us, they're like ANU graduates. We have a volcanologist in our education team who's so highly talented. So you've got very knowledgeable, passionate young people that want to change the world in their own space, which is quite inspiring.
1: Yeah, absolutely. And people just go online to book for Zookation, Will?
2: That's exactly right. If you go onto our website and just go to the education drop-down menu, you'll find Zookation there, and you'll be able to see what's available to book in. Am I able to slip one more thing in for this school holidays? It's a bit special as well, team, if that's okay.
1: Go for it.
2: For Jamala, which is this amazing staycation for Canberrans, this school holidays, kids stay for free.
1: Oh, wow.
2: So if you're after a cheeky African-inspired staycation right in your own backyard, don't worry about the flight to anywhere across the world or even interstate. We're doing kids stay for free or 15% off any room.
1: Okay.
2: So we really want to give Canberrans opportunity to, if they want to do something a little bit special this school holiday, come and join us at Jamala. It's an amazing experience. It's a whole overnight adventure. As soon as you arrive, we take care of the rest. And let me tell you, some of the rooms for the kids, like the Giraffe Treehouse, you get to be eye to eye with the tallest animal on earth. It is amazing.
1: Yeah, absolutely. Once in a lifetime experience. Will, thank you so much for your time and all the best for the school holidays.
2: You both have a gorgeous weekend. I'll talk to you soon. Thank you so much.
1: Cheers. Will Tran, who's the Advertising and Marketing Manager at the National Zoo and Aquarium.
0: Jeez, he must get paid by the word, mustn't he?
1: He's got away with words. We love it. We love it.
0: Nice work, Will, indeed. All right, it's almost 25 to 9, Mix 106.3. If you or someone you know loves Lego, just stay with us.
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0: Yeah, okay, so there's easy access to transport routes and major roads. McNamara Village brings homes, community and daily life closer together. But you have to be quick with this one, Renee. Okay, we've been talking about this for the last couple of weeks. Ballot registrations close at 9 a.m. on the 29th, so that's Monday morning.
1: Yes, absolutely, and you can register now at ginninderra.com.
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0: Mix 106.3, it is just great music. A very good morning to you. It's Cam and Renee having a look at what is happening this weekend and in the coming weeks. And as Renee mentioned just a short moment ago, it's school holidays. Of course, school holidays are coming up. This is all thanks to Gin and Derry. New land at McNamara Village is now selling. All details are there at ginandderry.com.
1: And something that kicks off through the week on the 1st of July, Christmas in July, Cam at Patrick White Lawns will remind you of this again next week. But they've got the Fire Pit Cinema, which is a cool addition. You know, the European chalets, live shows, there's Snow Lane. It's a really cool thing to be a part of. Christmas in July here in Canberra at Patrick White Lawns. And Canberra Whiskey Week kicks off. They've got a bunch of, you know, pouring whiskies across two sessions. Mm-hmm. And there's food, including custom whiskey gelato.
0: What?
1: Yes, and masterclasses as well. So that's also on this weekend.
0: Where is that
1: fantastic.
0: Written on the list? I can't see. Oh, there it is.
1: Canberra
0: yes.
1: Whiskey Week. Yeah, yeah. So today there's a couple of sessions there at Louis. I haven't heard of Louis before. Mm-hmm. Anyway, so there's lots of stuff happening this weekend, but there's something happening next weekend. We want to give you the heads up about now because it's a very popular event. We want you to lock this down in your diaries. Bricks at the Woden School. Fantastic Lego event. And Jake Radloff, President of the Canberra Lego User Group, joins us. Jake, good morning.
2: Good morning, Cameron A. How are we?
1: Good. Now, look, tell us what's coming up next weekend at the Woden School.
2: Yeah, so we'll be back at the Woden School again. I think this will be our 12th year. Heaps, about 50 exhibitors going to be bringing along some great Lego displays. We'll have everything there. We've got the 60 years of Lego trains display this year, and there's Minecraft, Ninjago, there's vehicles, Pokemon, Jurassic dinosaurs, and even this time, a fantastic Canberra Balloon Festival scene, which will be fantastic. I don't think that's been displayed in Canberra before, so there'll be food stalls and coffee and cake, and of course, our very popular Lego retailers as well for people who want to pick up some rare or retired sets or some new sets as well.
0: Okay, so the Lake Lego is certainly something that we both went with, but I just want to circle back on the 60 years of trains, did you say, the history? So you've got some of the old original Lego train sets?
2: There will be some older sets there as well. And but this year we're celebrating the 60 years that Lego has been involved with trains since the first train set came out. So we've got plenty to honour that and to remember that through, but also to see where the trains have come throughout the course of the years. So, it should be quite good fun.
1: Yeah, and which display are you most looking forward to seeing right up close?
2: This is a popular one, isn't it? It's always trains for me. But I'm looking forward this year to seeing a bit more the Great Ball contraption as well. This is a really cool thing that it's got a lot of motors and technic parts and there's little balls that go around a big circuit. And it's just fascinating. We see a lot of families just stand there sometimes for half an hour or so just watching the balls go around these various mechanisms. It is absolutely fantastic.
1: Yeah, so good. And where do people go to book tickets?
2: So we have tickets at the door this year. So just come along to the Woden School. It's at 127 Denison Street in Deakin. There's free parking there, and all the classrooms will be heated as well. So if it is a bit cool on the weekend, next weekend, certainly a good place to be.
1: Yeah.
2: It'll be from 9 to 5 on the Saturday and 9 to 2 on Sunday the 5th.
1: Awesome. Well, people definitely need to go along and be part of it, and it's to help raise, you know, much-needed funds for, you know, equipment and things like that at the Woden School. So, Jake, very worthy cause as well. Thank you so much for your time this morning.
2: No worries. Thank you very much.
1: Cheers. Jake Radloff, President of the Canberra Lego User Group. That's on next weekend.
0: Just Google Bricks at the Woden School. Details will come up. Go and have a look at that. That's incredible.
1: So cool.
0: Quarter to 9, Mix 106.3. Next to the importance of the game tomorrow at GIO Stadium Canberra, what else is highly, highly important about tomorrow's Raiders v Saints match? We have the answer for you just before 9.
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0: It's Mix 106.3's Hayley and Larry here. And today from 11 till 2, we'll be live from Domain Fish Week's half-yearly sale.
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1: Well, Cam, I'll quickly mention something happening right across the weekend. Cypher Brewing Co. here in Gungahlin, they're hosting a three-day, kicked off yesterday, Peruvian Cultural Weekend. So food, music, community staff, a Peruvian lager release as well. Oh, so that sounds pretty
0: cool.
1: That's
0: another with the whiskey tasting and this one, like there's some cool stuff happening this weekend, isn't
1: there? Very cool stuff. And of course, tomorrow we've got the Raiders taking on the Dragons here at GIO Stadium, Canberra. And Ben Pollack, Head of Communications and Marketing, joins us. Ben, good morning.
2: Yeah, good morning, guys.
1: Now, look, Raiders back at home tomorrow. What can people who go to the stadium expect?
2: Yeah, I think it'll be another great day out there, to be honest. It's looking like the weather's not going to be too bad. There's two games of football. There's a New South Wales Cup game between the Raiders and the Warriors, and then obviously the NRL kicking off in the afternoon against the Dragons. And both teams obviously pretty desperate for a win, so it should be hopefully a good entertaining game of footy.
0: So I mentioned the importance of the football, of course, but also the importance of the round, the Beanies for Brain Cancer, raising money with and for the Mark Hughes Foundation. I know this is one of the rounds that everyone really gets behind and everyone will have their beanies on. So this is a good one to be part of, isn't it?
2: Yeah, and if you're going to be at any football ground selling beanies, this is probably the best one to do it in the NRL. So, yeah, the pop-ups will be available on both the West and the East tomorrow, selling the beanies to raise money for the Mark Hughes Foundation. And also the club's running a separate 50-50 raffle for the Australian Brain Cancer Foundation, where there's a guaranteed prize pool of $5,000 for that as well. So a couple of great opportunities to support two very worthwhile causes tomorrow.
1: Yeah, 100%. And look, there's some key announcements that have happened through the week for you guys. You know, Simi's back from injury and Joe Roddy re-signing, and that's, all really great stuff.
2: Yeah, absolutely. I mean, Simi being back in the team is a huge boost. He was our best player for sure before he got injured this season. So having him back is fantastic. And the good news is there's more players very close to being ready to come back as well after the bye next weekend. So that makes this week's game even more important, because you've got those players like Josh Papali'i, Matty Nicholson, Noah Martin all sort of pushing to come back after the bye. So hopefully that brings some fresh troops and a little bit more energy to the team. But, it all starts tomorrow. We need to get this win against the Dragons.
1: Mm. Yep, 100%. Well, people should definitely get to the stadium and be part of that. Ben, thank you so much. We'll see you there tomorrow.
2: Thanks, guys. Appreciate it.
1: Okay. Cheers. Ben Pollack, Head of Communications and Marketing. Now, gates open 11:15, New South Wales Cup kickoff 11:30, and NRL kickoff at 2.
0: 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With everything that's happened over the last 24 months in and around real estate and property, is knocking down and rebuilding still viable in Canberra?
1: Okay.
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14: Good morning, Alana McIntyre here with the latest. The United States has launched fresh strikes on Iran, targeting missile and drone storage facilities, as well as coastal radar sites. Donald Trump saying Iran has violated the ceasefire after shots were fired at a Singaporean ship in the Strait of Hormuz. Global Security Institute research fellow Arman Malamuddin told the BBC Donald Trump wants the Strait open as soon as possible.
15: He believes that if the Straits were restored, the United States would have an upper hand in the negotiation. For the very exact same reasons, the Iranians are interested in extracting a level of control.
14: An NRL coach is being praised for helping save a woman from a burning car south of Sydney. Video shows Eels coach Jason Riles helping the woman get out of the vehicle that was on its side around Mount Ousley. About 3 minutes after getting her out, the whole car went up in flames. Venezuela's interim president is promising to fight to save as many people as possible following the country's twin earthquake. The official death toll has almost doubled to more than 920, with many locals still looking for their loved ones in the rubble. A teenager has been charged in Melbourne, accused of kidnapping another teen from outside a school. A 17-year-old girl was allegedly abducted from Springvale South yesterday. A woman has died north of Adelaide following a horrific crash at Windsor, and concerns about crocs in Rockhampton will not stop the rowing going ahead at the 2032 Olympic Games.
13: The Outdoor Elegance Furniture up to 50% off sale is on now at Canberra Outlet.
14: Bulldogs hero Stephen Crichton had four try assists but has praised his teammates after their 30-12 victory over the Titans.
16: Yeah, without that momentum, without those fast play balls from those guys, we don't get the time, we don't get the space to put on our plays on the outside. So, credit to those boys.
14: While the Broncos have recorded their seventh straight loss, the Roosters defeating them 24-18. In the AFL, the Hawks held on to beat the Giants at the G by 14 points.
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17: Partly cloudy after an early frost today, 14 the top. Some more cloud about tomorrow, also 14 with a shower or two on Monday and 15. Right now it's 4 degrees.
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18: Okay, so Renee, I'm intrigued right away because you've come to me just a couple of minutes ago and said, I've got a quiz for you.
17: And we're going to play a game. We're going to play a game with you before we kick off the Real Estate Show. Mm-hmm. And anyone who's listening, feel free to get involved and have a guess as well.
18: Okay.
17: Okay, so we've got some new realestate.com.au data that's just come through, and it's looking at the ACT suburbs where homeowners have been holding onto properties for the longest.
18: Oh, so like tightly held.
17: Tightly held, and also for the shortest.
18: All right, okay.
17: As well.
18: Yep.
17: So I want you to take a guess, Cam, firstly, and tell me which ACT suburb you think has the longest, you know, average hold time for houses.
18: Okay.
17: Where do people not really want to move away from?
18: Okay, and this is houses, is it?
17: We're going to do houses.
18: Okay, because if it was units, I reckon I'd say Kingston.
17: Okay, there are, Kingston.
18: Okay, that's fine. So yes. You can tell us in a moment. Tightly held houses.
17: Uh-huh.
18: I'm going to have a guess at, I think, Reed.
17: Should I tell you the answer?
18: Oh, okay. So my
17: have another
18: so
17: guess
18: that's
17: as
18: wrong
17: well.
18: Then. So my second guess.
17: Okay.
18: Forest.
17: Close.
18: Oh.
17: So the answer is Yarralumla.
18: Oh, okay.
17: Has the longest average hold time for houses.
18: Really?
17: Roughly how long do you reckon?
18: Well, I don't know. I'm going to put a question mark over these figures straight away. It seems as though you also always see houses coming up for sale in Yarralumla, but never in Reed and certainly Forest.
17: Yeah, exactly. Well, I'm sure.
18: Okay, no, that's okay. So, yeah, how long?
17: Yes, okay. So about 16.3 years.
18: Really?
17: Yes, followed by Western at 15.9 years. I'm just seeing if Forest. Do you know what? Forest, surprisingly, isn't even in the top 10.
18: There you go.
17: For the longest average hold time. What about the shortest?
18: Sure.
17: Where are people getting rid of houses quicker?
18: Okay. All right. I'm going to say Ngunnawal.
17: No, but you're in the right region.
18: Right. I'm on the north side, so I'm good.
17: Yes.
18: Yep.
17: Taylor. Taylor recorded
18: really?
17: The shortest average hold time for houses, 3.5 years.
18: But Taylor's only been around for 3.5 years.
17: Yeah, well. But yeah, I don't know what's happening there, but it is a newer suburb, that's for sure.
18: Okay.
17: So yes, shortest, Taylor.
18: Yeah.
17: And so that's for houses.
18: And what about units then?
17: So units, yeah. Nichols led the ranks in the ACT, average hold time of 13.8 years.
18: Okay, and I would imagine that's because there's not many units in Nichols.
17: I don't
18: think
17: there's a lot of units in Nichols, no. And we've got here Benython, second at 12.5
18: years.
17: What
18: about shortest?
17: For units. Do you know what? Let me, top, so longest, they don't actually have the table here.
18: Okay.
17: Just for the shortest, sorry, Parks. For units, Parks recorded the shortest for units at 3.5 years as well.
18: A lot of movement in and around there for sure. Oh,
17: yes.
18: That's cool. That's kind of cool.
17: Yes, there you go. So hopefully you got the guess right if you were playing along this morning. Congratulations if you guessed that.
18: And no prizes for anyone.
17: No prizes. Sadly. Sorry, guys. Just for fun.
18: All right. So there we go. We're just giving you a taste of the real estate show. All right. Now, there's a property for sale in Higgins. It is attracting interest solely on the fact that it's a knockdown rebuild potential property.
17: Okay.
18: Okay, stay with us to hear why on Mix 106.3.

0: Mix 106.3. It is just great music on a beautiful looking Saturday morning in the nation's capital and surrounds. Good morning to you. It is Cam and Renee. It's a Saturday morning real estate show thanks to JW Land. You can feel at home instantly in modern secure apartment living at De Burg by JW Land.
1: Well, Cam, with all the things that have been going on in property and real estate over the last, you know, year or two, we're asking the question this morning, is knocking down and rebuilding still viable in Canberra?
0: Do you know, when I arrived at the radio station in the year 2000, the very first live read that I recorded to go on the radio was for Rawson Homes and it was Knockdown Rebuild.
1: Okay.
0: Like, so that was the year 2000. So this has been a thing for a long, long time, right?
1: Sure, and it'd be interesting to learn about how often are people doing that at the moment and what that's looking like now. And our Steve Lowe, Director of Agent Team Canberra, joins us. Steve, good morning.
2: Good morning.
1: Now, obviously, we have heard a lot about things like, you know, rising building costs and things like that. Is knocking down and rebuilding still financially viable in Canberra?
2: Oh, it really, it's very line ball. Yes, the build costs are super high right now. The costs you need to pay to the government are really high, and it does, you know, you have to have a really long-term horizon. If you want to knock down and rebuild, is that going to be your family home for the next 20 years? Great. If so, go ahead, get it done. But if you're going to try and do a fairly quick flip, it's typically, there's not enough margin in it.
0: Yeah, I was going to say long term, surely, because like you can build a house that is, you know, what, 9.5 rating, so that you can absolutely get the very best of that over long term, but maybe not quite so much with short term, Steve.
2: Yeah, and so I think it's really about you know, the land at the moment. If you want to buy a new block, it's, you know, $1,200 a square metre in some parts of Canberra. Then you add the build cost on top of it, you kind of, you wouldn't want to have to sell short term.
1: Yeah, absolutely. And what are some of the advantages of knocking down and rebuilding?
2: The advantages are really that if you do a knockdown rebuild, it's typically in an established suburb. So you've got all the benefits of the established suburb, and the established suburbs in Canberra have larger blocks and better infrastructure and tree-lined streets, and you know exactly what that suburb is like because it's existing. And so the benefit then doing the knockdown rebuild is that you get your home designed to your needs, built for you. That is the number one benefit of it.
0: So, and those are all really important things, but it's also placing community, isn't it? You've got all the people who you know around you. You've got those support structures, you know, whether you can just walk down to the shops or whatever it is. So for me, that's just as important.
2: Yeah, absolutely. And that's why you do see our families doing these knockdown rebuilds more so than developers or builders at the moment, because, as I said, there's just not the margin in it right now.
1: Yeah. And so, Steve, you're currently selling a property in Higgins. That's essentially a knockdown opportunity. Tell us a bit about that.
2: Yeah, so we're selling 11 Pennyfather Street in Higgins, and it's a mortgagee in possession sale, and it was abandoned about 6 years ago, and it's a write off. Like, I, as you know, I used to be a builder. I could fix almost anything.
1: Can't wave your magic wand over this one.
2: you wouldn't get your money back on it. Yeah. But if you buy it for what we expect it to sell for, around $550,000 to $600,000, that's 731 square metres of land in an established suburb. And that's, you know, only $750 a square metre. It's about a 30 to 40% discount of what you'd buy new land in a nearby new suburb for. So therefore, straight up, you're saving 30% of your overall costs. So, yeah, a knockdown rebuild like that, perfect.
0: Yeah.
1: And is this the conversation, sorry, Cam, jump on you there. Is this the conversation you're having with people looking at this Higgins place and how they can go about that?
2: Yeah, so we're getting a lot of people just wanting to have a look at, you know, how bad actually is it. But it really doesn't matter, because a 20-ton excavator packs that house up pretty quick.
0: Yeah.
2: So people that are looking into it are running their numbers. They're working out they can buy the land for X, and then the build cost is going to be this, and then, you know, the potential resale value in 2 years' time will be that. You know, if it stacks up, they'll purchase it. So we've got three or four people sort of running those calculations right now.
0: Okay. Finally and quickly, and other than agentteamcanberra.com, where's the best place to get knocked down and rebuild advice?
2: There's a few people that you need to chat to. So obviously an architect to sort of give you a rough kind of indication of what you could squeeze onto a site like that. And then you speak to building certifiers about the costs involved. And then you start talking to builders about the build costs. So yeah, it's a consultant. You need a panel of consultants, basically.
0: Okay.
1: Yeah, absolutely. Well, Steve, thank you so much for your time. As always, we really appreciate it.
2: No worries.
1: Cheers, Steve Lowe, Director of Agent Team Canberra there.
0: 20 past nine, Mix 106.3. What are the five so-called low-maintenance plants that end up taking over your garden, Renee?
1: Okay. All right.
0: Should we run through the list? There's a list.
1: And I haven't read this yet.
0: Okay. Wait till you hear what number one is.
1: Okay.
0: Get to it shortly, Mix 106.3.

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0: Mix 106.3, it is just great music. What have we got? 5 degrees outside at the moment. Oh. It's still clear and chilly and beautiful winter's Canberra morning. It's Cameron and Renee, hello to you. Saturday morning real estate show, thanks to JW Land. You can step into stylish, low-maintenance living in Canberra's inner north at De Burgh. It's by JW Land.
1: Well, Cam, you've got a list for me that I haven't seen yet. Mm. I want to learn about it now, as everyone else is who's listening. Yep. Tell me about this list.
0: Well, look, I had a few interview opportunities through the week and there was a few balls in the air, so they didn't quite land properly. But I saw this one on Thursday at domain.com.au.
1: Uh-huh.
0: And I thought, this is kind of cool. Now, not for one second are we trying to make this a gardening show.
1: No.
0: Right, so I'm not Don Burke.
1: No.
0: Not Jamie Durie.
1: Yes.
0: Who's the Greek bloke? You know, with a beard.
1: Oh, George.
0: Yeah. That's right. So we know who you're talking about. So we're not trying to do that. But I sort of thought this was kind of cool. So what they did is...
1: Costa Georgiadis.
0: That's the one. Excuse me. Sorry, yep. Costa. So under the heading of 5 low-maintenance plants that actually create more work...
1: Okay.
0: ...and what you can grow instead.
1: This is interesting because I want to know if this is... any of the ones that we've got in our house.
0: Oh, right, okay.
1: Because I love an indoor plant.
0: Okay.
1: Okay, so hit me.
0: Okay, so they're indoor and outdoor.
1: Okay, cool, yeah.
0: And look, they didn't put them in a list of 5 to 1, but I have.
1: Okay, cool.
0: And it's in their order. So number 5, and I'll try and do my best. I've got the pictures here, so I'll hand them to you.
1: Okay, great.
0: So at number 5, agapanthus.
1: The purple ones? The tall purple ones?
0: The mauve ones, yes.
1: They're very pretty.
0: Yep. Beautiful. And so it says, agapanthus have long been a go-to choice for tough, drought-tolerant colour.
1: Mm.
0: Once established, it can survive with little attention, but that's also part of the problem. Over time, the clumps, because you know how they come in big clumps at the bottom? The clumps can come enormous.
1: Okay.
0: Right, swallowing up garden beds, edging and pathways.
1: Okay.
0: And so there it is. Have a look at the one that they've photographed there.
1: Yeah.
0: Just hand it across the panel.
1: It's fallen.
0: And it's quite a long way, isn't it?
1: Okay, here we go. Okay. Yep. I see what they're saying here.
0: Number 4 for me should be number 1.
1: Okay.
0: Okay, because next door had this and then it went round to the other neighbour's place and coming through. Okay, so it is English ivy.
1: English ivy.
0: Well, just ivy, right?
1: Okay.
0: Okay, so it says, with glossy evergreen foliage and ability to quickly cover walls and fences, English ivy is often planted as an easy care climber or ground cover. And this is what we experienced from next door. Its vigorous growth can quickly cause it to creep into garden beds, scramble through shrubs and trees and smother neighbouring plants. This stuff was so bad, it went curled its way up trees.
1: Oh, my goodness. It's got a little... I feel like it could have been on one of those little horror shows. Like, it's got a life of its own.
0: Yes.
1: But the houses that do it well it looks so nice when they've got a brick wall or something that's completely covered in it. It's magical.
0: And then if you try and pull it off, like, it's nigh on impossible to get rid of it. You've got to hit it with those pressure hoses.
1: Oh, my gosh.
0: And even then you can't, because the roots, like, go right into the brickwork.
1: Oh, my gosh. Okay, I see what you mean. I see now why this has made the list.
0: This is, for me, this is like, oh, my God, really? Because this is a beautiful-looking plant. I'm not going to do a very good job of describing it.
1: Okay.
0: I'll just give you what it is. The giant bird of paradise.
1: Uh-huh.
0: Okay, so it says, easy to see the appeal of a giant bird of paradise. The dramatic foliage creates an instant tropical feel, and young plants fit comfortably into most gardens. The challenge comes later.
1: Oh.
0: Mature specimens can reach several metres high, forming dense clumps. So here it is. Right?
1: Okay.
0: That's the picture. You'll know it as soon as you see it.
1: Yes, I do know it.
0: Okay.
1: There seems to be a bit of a recurring theme here where they all these ones look beautiful.
0: Yeah, and then they take over.
1: And then they just go mad.
0: It's like a zombie eclipse.
1: Yes, they just go mad. All right, what else?
0: Number 2, and we're going to a lawn here.
1: Oh.
0: Kikuyu.
1: How do you spell that?
0: So K-I-K-U-Y-U. So I know about this grass. I'm often recommended as a tough, drought-tolerant lawn that can handle heavy traffic.
1: Okay.
0: However, the problem is this stuff just goes everywhere. Runners regularly invade garden beds, paths, neighbouring areas, creating a constant edging and maintenance task. This just goes everywhere, this stuff. And I mean, if you're thinking about a lawn in Canberra, you have to just go straight down to Canturf. And if you can... get Santa Ana Cooch.
1: Okay.
0: So this is a fine leaf cooch.
1: Someone tells me that you love a lawn, Cam.
0: Yes, it's not it's not stalky like other cooches.
1: Uh-huh.
0: And if you grow it properly, it is like walking on carpet.
1: Yes, okay, right.
0: Okay, well, so there you go. That's the kikuyu.
1: I wonder, we've got one in our backyard that Jim's always working on,
0: mm-hmm.
1: getting rid of, and I wonder if it's this one.
0: Okay, well, anyway. It could be that. It could be Sir Walter Buffalo as well. It could be.
1: I think it's Buffalo, yeah. Actually. I've heard him say that.
0: Yeah, yeah. Okay, do you want to know the number one?
1: Okay.
0: So here we go.
1: Do you agree with this one?
0: No, I said it's the ivy.
1: Okay, right.
0: But I didn't even know this was a thing, though.
1: Oh.
0: Okay, here we go. It is passion fruit vines.
1: Oh, okay.
0: Okay, so fast-growing and highly productive passion fruit vines are often seen as an easy way to grow fruit at home.
1: Yes.
0: However, many of the popular varieties are grafted onto vigorous root stocks that can produce suckers below the graft. So and I don't even know what any of that means.
1: Neither do I, but I do know that my parents...
0: Where's Costas?
1: Yes, yeah, where's Costa? On the back fence, they had a passion fruit vine covering the full thing, and it looked great and sourced lots of passion fruit.
0: Yep.
1: Thanks, Mum and Dad.
0: Yep, and that's why.
1: Yes, but I think it did require quite a bit of ongoing management.
0: Yes. So that was kind of cool from the Domain website, right?
1: Yeah, that's interesting. Love that. There you go.
0: All right, it's just gone 9:30, Mix 106.3. What's the number one thing that needs to be taken into consideration when selling a rental property with the tenants in place?
1: Mm.
0: So I would imagine there's actually be a few number ones.
1: Mm-hmm.
0: Our next guest shares years of experience on Mix 106.3.
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1: Well, Cam, we've got friends of ours who have a little investment property and they're planning to sell it. It has tenants in place and that's all been going along well, but that's just the decision that they've made.
0: I suppose with everything that's going on, right?
1: Exactly. And some of the things they're wondering is, should they sell it with the tenants in place or make sure it's a vacant space for when they market it and sell it?
0: Yep.
1: But then you also need, ideally, someone still in there to have the rent to help cover the mortgage because that doesn't go away.
0: Sure.
1: So there's all these different factors that they're considering. So I thought let's try and nut some of that out.
0: Okay.
1: And Hannah Gill is Director at Podium Property Management and a REACT board member, joins us now. Hannah, good morning.
2: Good morning, guys. Thanks for having me back on the show.
1: Yes, we love having you on. Now, look, Hannah, we know that property owners do have the right to sell at any time. What are some of the things that you need to know when considering your tenants if this is a position that you're in?
2: Yeah, absolutely. I think selling during a fixed term tenancy can actually give your tenant additional rights. So, for example, if the property is offered for sale within the first 6 months of that tenancy agreement and that sale wasn't disclosed to the tenants before they entered into the agreement, or if the tenant's subjected to like ongoing open homes over an extended period, the tenant can actually terminate their tenancy just by giving 14 days notice and then not in breach of that fixed term agreement.
0: Okay. And so then you mentioned open homes there because I would imagine that would be a bit tricky, you know, moving everyone around and making sure that everyone is okay, because you want to also keep tenants in mind, is right?
1: Yeah,
0: like that's really important. So how's it best to organise open homes and inspections?
2: Yeah, I think the legislation refers to reasonable access, but I'd always recommend it comes down just to respectful communication and flexibility. Like, we want to build good relationships with our tenants, and that's going to give us the best chance to get reasonable access. So being really respectful in the way that we approach that.
1: I can imagine, and you would have seen this more than anyone, that there'd be many situations where that potentially falls apart because, you know, tenants feel like they're being put out, and I get that. So they don't have the same incentive as the seller to have the property in tip-top shape. So I imagine that can go pear-shaped sometimes, Hannah.
2: Yeah, absolutely. And that is probably the biggest mistake we see people making, is the owners and also potential buyers' expectations about the presentation of the property. We have to remember, when a property is tenanted, it's not a styled house. It's a lived-in and loved home. And we just have to have that expectation management and also be respectful of that. It's someone's home.
1: And what if someone who has an investment property is selling and there's tenants in there, and if someone comes along and wants to buy it and they're an investor, can that tenancy carry over to the new person, and what does that look like?
2: Yeah, great question. If there is a fixed term tenancy in place, the buyer inherits that tenancy agreement with the purchase of the property. We're not seeing as many investors in the market at the moment with all the changes to the budget, but certainly any investors, that's a great purchase option for them because it means they're not having any vacancy. They've already got tenants in place.
1: Yeah, absolutely. And just lastly, Hannah, what's the number one piece of advice you'd say to people who are looking to sell an investment property that is occupied?
2: Honestly, I'd encourage them to wait where possible. Wait until the end of the fixed term. Work closely with your property manager and or your tenant and get the best outcome for everyone involved.
1: Yep, absolutely. And like you say, you know, establishing and maintaining those positive relationships is really important. Thank you so much for your time, Hannah, this morning. We really appreciate it.
2: Thanks, guys.
1: Okay, have a good day. Hannah Gill, who's Director at Podium Property Management, and REACT board member.
0: 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The Mix 106.3 property of the week, thanks to All Homes, is in O'Connor. And all is not as it seems.
1: Mm-hmm.
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0: 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This is the time to do it right now.
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1: Yes.
0: Saturday in the nation's capital and surrounds, Mix 106.3. It's just great music. That's why. It's Cam and Renee's Saturday morning real estate show, thanks to JW Land. Finally, an apartment that fits your life. Your next chapter starts now. It's at De Burgh by JW Lands.
1: Well, Cam, it's time for our property of the week, proudly brought to you by All Homes. It's 183A Miller Street in O'Connor. Mm-hmm. Now, Keely, who works here at the radio station, who sometimes does stuff with our show, was talking to me about this yesterday. She is in love with this place and would move into it yesterday.
0: Okay.
1: And I have to say, I think it's really cool and I get where she's coming from. Mm-hmm. And it's a really awesome place. Theo Koutsakamanis, partner at the Bastion Property Group, joins us. Theo, good morning. How are you?
2: Good morning. How are you?
1: Good. Now, look, this house just oozes character. I don't know if we've featured one on this show before, Theo, that has as much character as this one. Tell us all about it.
2: In 15 years, I've never walked through nostalgia, I'll tell you that. It's a brand new home. It's been constructed and designed by Kovac Studio, who's the architect, and Kovac Field, who is the builder. It's a brother team, local builders in Canberra. It's been a passion that they've always wanted to pull off, and they've definitely executed it in every way possible, from the tiles to the beer bottle glass to the raked ceilings. Yeah, they've cork floors. Don't forget cork floors.
0: Please.
2: Got everything.
0: Yeah, Theo, I have to say, because when we speak to you, and we like every time your name pops up with one of these property of the weeks that we do, I always know it's going to be super high end, super special. Yep. Like, you know, anything that goes into a magazine. And when I first opened this one, I went, "Whoa, that is completely different. It looks like straight out of 1978. This is not Theo." But you're saying this property and they have done an incredible job. This is only 6 months old.
2: Correct. Yeah, correct. And you know what? It has been in magazines. It's been featured in a few architectural magazines. It's really set that sort of bar for spring Palm Springs style homes, I guess, mid-century.
0: Yeah.
1: Yes, absolutely. And yellow is heavily featured in it. But I tell you what,
0: it works.
1: It's not my favourite colour, but yep. I love it in this house.
0: Yes.
2: Yeah, they did try the turquoise. Didn't work. They did try the matte pink. It didn't work. Uh-huh. But I think yellow is the safest way, and it's tradition.
0: Okay, so, and be really honest here with us, Theo. When you drove up to this place for the first time and you parked outside and you saw it, what did you think?
2: I thought this isn't going to be as big as it looks, but once you go inside, that internal atrium, it just makes it feel so much larger and gives it that emphasis of space and most importantly, natural light, which everyone wants, especially in months like these.
0: Yeah.
1: Yeah, I think this place is just super cool. I'm going through the photos again and there's something about every room that I just love. What do you think people are going to love most about it?
2: The style, the era. It's just people walk through and it's nostalgia. Like I said, I've had so many buyers come through for a first, second and third inspection and they've started the front, they go to the

0: back, and then they're like, "We have to do this again." Yeah. And it's a design that I haven't had the opportunity to market before. Yeah. You only see floor plans like this in 100 homes of Canberra, literally.
1: Yeah, I mean, it looks like my grandma's house, but just a super shiny, polished version of it. It's incredible. You have to, I would imagine, you have to walk through the place to appreciate what we're talking about.
0: Yeah, you really do, and it's just one of those homes as well. Like, it's from the cork floors to the floor-to-ceiling windows. Like, it's got all the modern things that you need. It's got the study. It's even got the built-in dining booth in there. It's got the pantry. It's got the covered entertaining area. It's got everything that you need.
1: Nice.
0: It's the best compromise, I guess, from and the best feedback that we've had. People looking for big apartments, and they're like, this is better than a penthouse or a big apartment for single-level, low-maintenance living.
2: And I completely agree. And like we've said, you know, it's hard to describe some of it. You really need to go and have a look. When can people do that?
0: This afternoon, 2:30 to 3.
2: Okay, people definitely need to go along and see what we're talking about, because it's really super duper unique and special. Theo, thank you so much for sharing that with us this morning.
0: No, thank you for the opportunity.
2: That's Theo Koutsakamanis, our partner at the Bastion Property Group. 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
1: Okay, it's almost 10 o'clock, Mix 106.3. We cross into the newsroom. We'll update you and then into more of our amazing music that we're playing this morning. Keep in mind, it is Larry and
2: Hayley.
1: Yes, of course, we'll be... It's a Domain from 11 o'clock this morning.
2: Yes.
1: We've got Raiders on tomorrow.
2: Yep.
1: There's one of everything this weekend, isn't
2: there?
1: Sure
2: is.
1: All right. 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